0: Live the Hawk Guideline. Hi, what's your name?
1: Hi, it's Caitlin. How are you tonight, Mason?
0: Oh, good. Caitlin, what would you like to hear?
1: I would love to hear anything Timbaland, if you have.
0: Ooh. You know what's a really good song? Carry Out with Justin Timberlake.
1: You know what? I'll take it.
0: Or I could do Promiscuous or Give It To Me.
1: Give It To Me, I like.
0: Okay, where are you calling from?
1: Yes, calling from Winnipeg, Manitoba, and I was curious, where are you answering from?
0: Well, actually, I do the show from my house in the basement.
1: Oh, interesting. Right now, we're all going to a movie tonight. I'm here with some of my friends.
0: Well, I hope you call us back when it's all done. Let us know how it is, and thanks for being on Lifeline. We appreciate it.

Hey, it's Jay Steele. Coming up, your breakthrough banger. It is the hottest new song in North America this week on the way on Limelight.

0: Lightline, it's time now to find out what's hot and new for you on the Breakthrough Bangers. Jay Steele, North America's Trending Tracks, hello.
1: Oh, you know, ever since Karol G dropped her album, announced her tour, she's been on fire. She is the biggest artist in Spanish music, and she, of course, has fans all over the world that are bumping the album. This was a track that immediately stood out to me because it reminds me so much of Nina Sky. Remember that Move Your Body? And
0: Move Your Body, Girl.
1: What a great song. And Karol G is taking over the planet. It's the number one song in the world on Spotify and Shazam right now. Baby, wow. Learn to love her. She's smoking hot. She makes great music. And it is the hottest song in North America tonight.
0: Play it right now. Jay Steele, thanks a lot. Back with you in a couple days to find out what else is new.
1: All right, Mason. Talk to you then.

0: the Hawk. This is Liveline. Hello.
1: Hi, Mason. How are you?
0: Good. How are you?
1: Good. I've been trying to get a hold of you for quite some time now.
0: About my car's extended warranty, or?
1: I like to hear "Stupid Song" by Olivia Rodrigo.
0: Oh well, we haven't played it in exactly 1 hour and 20 minutes, which means we have to do it again, right? It was our first song of the show. What's your name?
1: Jeremy.
0: And where are you calling from?
1: Bemidji, Minnesota.
0: All right.
1: I called last night.
0: Yeah, yeah. This is our number one request right now.
1: Stupid Song?
0: Yeah, it's a really good song.
1: Yeah, no, it's one of my. I didn't like it at first, but as I listened to it more, it became my favorite song.
0: Here it is. Thanks for calling Liveline.
1: Yeah, you too.

0: 100.5, the Hawk Live Line. What do you want to hear?
1: Do you have any Tate McRae songs?
0: I do. How about, we type it into the computer here, tit for tat, sports car, greedy.
1: How about greedy?
0: All right. What's your name?
1: Nora.
0: Nora, where are you calling from?
1: Chesterfield, New Hampshire.
0: What's going on tonight, Nora?
1: I just got back from dance at Bogovich.
0: Yeah? Are you feeling cold?
1: No, not really.
0: Really? It's only 50 degrees. It's really dropped.
1: Yeah, dance, it's pretty hot.
0: Let's play your song right now. We'll keep things hot.

0: What do you want to hear?
1: Can I hear Earrings by Malcolm Todd?
0: Yes. That's our number three most requested song right now.
1: Yeah. So, Alyssa, but I'm doing this for Genesis Darby, my DVD, Bestie Boo Barbie.
0: Oh, what city and state are you in?
1: Deer River, Minnesota.
0: Well, let's play it right now, and we'll all enjoy the song. Thanks for calling Lideline.
1: Okay, yeah.

0: 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Live line, hi, what do you want to hear?
1: It's Gonna Be Me by NSYNC.
0: Wow, that's a throwback. Why do you want to hear it?
1: Because I like that kind of music.
0: Yeah, you like old music or you just like NSYNC or what?
1: I like NSYNC.
0: They're pretty good. I'm surprised you didn't want to hear Bye Bye Bye. That's like their most popular one.
1: Yeah.
0: Are you just sick of it?
1: Yeah, I hear it a lot.
0: Yeah, everybody kind of requests it. They think, oh my gosh, I'm so different by requesting a song that's like old, but they don't know. We play it almost every night. What's your name?
1: Finley.
0: And where are you calling from?
1: Indiana.
0: Thank you for being on Live Line. Here's your song.

0: 100.5 The Hawk. We got the videos playing for every single song right here in the studio. Stella Lefty, Boston. She's sitting on a piano with all of her friends in the room singing the song. It's really, really cute. And it's the most played on country radio the past week. Right now it's number 11 on Pop. My name's Mason. Thanks for being here. It's Live Line time now for the
1: Secret Sound.
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16: Lows dip down to about 50 tonight under partly cloudy skies. Daytime highs approaching 67. Tomorrow, cloudy skies with a few peaks of sun. Slight chance of rain showers. Tomorrow night, lows around 55. Cloudy skies expected. I'm meteorologist Kara Foster on 100.5 The Hawk. Right now, 59.
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8: A coffee pot. 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
0: We still don't.

0: Hello, Liveline. Who's this?
1: Julia.
0: Hi, Julia. Where are you calling from?
1: Kearney.
0: Nebraska. You here to request a song?
1: Oh, I was trying to find the secret sound. Did someone get it already?
0: No. What do you think it is?
1: Is it like a steam cleaner?
0: No, nothing like that. Have you heard that new song by Adela, Ain't in L.A.?
1: I haven't. Are you going to play it?
0: Yeah, we're going to play it right now. She comes from Slovakia.
1: That's pretty cool.
0: She's 22, and she's got two songs in the top 10 right now on Spotify in the world. This one and another called Nicole Kidman.
1: Well, that's pretty neat.
0: Yeah. I'm not sure if she'll ever have anything after that, but, you know, here today, gone tomorrow, right?
1: Yeah.
0: Here it is. Thanks for calling Liveline.
1: Thanks.

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0: 100.5, The Hawk. Hello, live line. What do you want to hear?
1: Hi. I would like to hear some Linkin Park. Do we have some Linkin Park?
0: Well, I could play Numb or In the End.
1: In the End has been my favorite. I love the band.
0: It's actually number 110 on the Spotify charts right now.
1: Really? Okay. Love it.
0: What's your name and where are you calling from?
1: Christian. Calling from Salt Lake City, Utah. Just on my way back home from work. I'm going to be watching a Real Salt Lake match later on today. Unfortunately, they're away, so I'm going to have to watch it on my computer.
0: Well, let's play your song right now. Thank you for calling Live Line. Back to 2001.
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Up next, your chance to win the Magical Musical Mystery Medley. Well, that's a tongue twister. Be the first to name all three and win.

0: Nightline, it's time for the Magical Musical Mystery Medley. My name's Mason. Here's how it works. I'm going to play three short clips of big hit songs that everybody knows and loves. In fact, they are three of the most streamed songs of the past year. Listen closely.
1: We could find you some space.
0: Okay, a couple more times.
1: We could find you some space.
0: And again.
1: We could find you some space.
0: If you know the titles of those three songs, call now. We don't even need the artist. 85 Liveline.

0: 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Liveline, what three songs were on the Magical Musical Mystery Medley?
1: I don't think I know the first one, but I think the second one is Headlines by Drake, and then Easy to Fall in Love with Me by that girl.
0: Oh, yes, Olivia Dean. Well, we don't even need the artist, but you don't know the first one? Just take a guess. I'm sure you'll get it.
1: Don't know. Is it a Lady Gaga song?
0: No, it's not Lady Gaga.
1: I know the two.
0: Well, we're going to play it again, I guess, and hopefully people get it. Stay tuned. A couple more minutes. Meanwhile, call 85 Liveline if you know.

0: 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Live line, what three songs were on the magical musical mystery medley?
1: Stateside, Headlines, and So Easy to Fall in Love.
2: That's right.
1: Oh my God.
0: Congratulations, yes. But we're playing Headlines right now. We'll do Olivia Dean. Who's this?
1: This is McKenna Dombrowski. I've tried to call so many times. I'm so happy I finally got in.
0: It's nice to have a reward for your hard work and dedication and loyalty. Where are you from?
1: Thank you so much. I'm from Bruce Crossing, Michigan.
0: Well, we're not going to let you forget this by tomorrow because a Live Line trophy is on the way to your house. You'll have that in the next 2 weeks. You can display it proudly for the rest of time.
1: Thank you so much. Live Line.

0: Hey, it's Noah Kahan, and the night is still young, so make the most of it right now by calling 85 Liveline, telling us what to play, and saying hello to somebody far away.
1: 100.5 The

0: 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Hello, Liveline. What do you want to hear?
1: Hi, can I hear The Way We Touch?
0: The Way We Touch. Every Time We Touch?
1: Oh, yeah, that one.
0: By Cascada? Every time we touch, I get this feeling. Is that it?
1: Yeah.
0: Good. That's a nice song. What's your name?
1: Sadie.
0: Where are you calling from, Sadie?
1: East Ontario.
0: Why do you want to hear that?
1: Because I really like it. It's a really good song.
0: You know, this came out 20 years ago.
1: Oh, my goodness.
0: It's older than dirt, isn't it?
1: Yeah.
0: Let's dive into the past. Thanks for calling, Liveline.
1: Thank you.

0: 100.5 The Hawk. One of the most mispronounced names in the history of music, Cascada. It's actually Cascada. And Cascada's not just the girl, it's actually a group. Her name is Natalie Horler. What are they up to nowadays? I don't know. My name's Mason. Thank you for being here tonight. We really do appreciate it. Your shout-outs, dedications, requests, whatever you want to hear, we want to play it. Old or new, red, white, or blue, it's up to you. Contest title. I just checked the cowbell across the room. Anyways, now...
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0: Your chance to win something if you are first to call us, correctly identifying what this sound is. We played it last hour. I wasn't surprised that people didn't get real close to it. It's pretty tough, but listen closely and maybe you'll figure this out. Here it is. Do-do-do-do-do. It involves something on something. One more time. Call now and win. What's that sound? 85 Liveline. That's 85 Liveline.
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16: Lows dip down to about 50 tonight under partly cloudy skies. Daytime highs approaching 67. Tomorrow, cloudy skies with a few peaks of sun. Cloudy skies expected. Tomorrow night, slight chance of rain showers. Lows dip down to about 55. I'm meteorologist Kara Foster on 100.5 The Hawk. Currently, it's 57 degrees.

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1: Is it rain on a roof? 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
1: Are you rolling a cart on the ground? 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
0: We still don't have a winner. Definitely much closer guesses, though. Played again one last time next hour, along with a new clue.

0: 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Hello, Lightline. Who's this?
1: Hi, my name's Kayla. I'm the guest for the sound.
0: What do you think it is?
1: Ping pong balls hitting the table.
0: Ooh, nobody guessed that yet, but it's incorrect. I'm sorry.
1: Oh, thank you, though.
0: What are you doing tonight?
1: Right now, just driving. I just got off work, so I'm driving. I would just like to shout out my husband, Nitron, and I love him so much.
0: What's his name?
1: Nitron.
0: Nitron. That's a cool name.
1: Yeah.
0: I feel like
1: it's
0: everybody who
1: unique.
0: Calls in, they've always got some cool name, but I've never actually met anybody with names like this.
1: Yeah, my son. We actually named my son after him, so we got two Nitrons in the house now.
0: Nitron. Isn't that like a chemical?
1: I guess. I think so. I'm not for sure.
0: I don't even know what it is. All right. Thanks for calling Lightline. We appreciate you being here tonight.

0: phones are open. Your shout outs, dedications, requests, call or text 85 Liveline. Hello, what do you want to hear?
1: What about Iris?
0: By the Goo Goo Dolls, yes. What's your name?
1: Amaris.
0: And where are you calling from?
1: Stock Center, Minnesota.
0: Why do you want to hear that?
1: I don't know. I just want to listen to a song.
0: Is this song special to you for some reason?
1: Not really.
0: When was the first time you heard it?
1: It was like a year ago.
0: Really? You know, the song came out in 1998.
1: Oh, wow.
0: One of the most streamed on Spotify in the past year as well. Thanks for calling Liveline.

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0: live line. Hello. What do you want to hear?
1: Can I hear I Love It, I Love It, I Love It by Bella Kay, please?
0: Yes, yes, yes. Right now, now, now. Who is this, this, this?
1: This is Samuel Anderson.
0: Where are you calling from?
1: Frazee, Minnesota.
0: And what's going on tonight?
1: Nothing, just listening to music, hanging out.
0: Well, let's play your song right now, okay? Thanks for calling Live Line.
1: Yep. Bye.

0: 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Live line, hi, what do you want to hear?
1: Hi, can I hear a Britney Spears song?
0: Yeah, you must have a favorite, or we can just hit the shuffle button here and see what it picks.
1: Can you play Oops, I Did It Again?
0: Uh-huh. What's your name?
1: Marlena.
0: Where are you calling from, Marlena?
1: Plattsburgh, New York.
0: What are you doing tonight?
1: I'm running on 3 cups of coffee.
0: And how many hours of sleep?
1: I don't know.
0: Not enough.
1: But I have a 5.5-year-old, so.
0: Oh, that's a tough job. Are you a single mom?
1: No, not really. I'm kind of working on things with his dad, but.
0: I see. Whether or not you are, it's a tough job. Not everybody can handle it. I hope as the years go by, your kid appreciates it and you have a happy, healthy life and everybody's great.
1: Yeah, he's in first grade this year.
0: Oh, well, that's not. I remember first grade. That was my least favorite year of elementary school. My teacher was terrible.
1: Yeah.
0: Thanks for calling Live Line.
1: Thank you. Bye.

0: Before you go, there's something I want you to have.
1: Oh, it's beautiful. But wait a minute, isn't this?
0: Yeah, yes it is.
1: But I thought the old lady dropped it into the ocean in the end.
0: Well, baby, I went down and got it for you.
1: Aw, you shouldn't have.

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My name is Mason. Steve Lacy. Oh yeah, what a great song. Oh yeah. Your last chance tonight to win with a secret sound in about 10 minutes. And then rewind starts at a half hour. All those great throwbacks. This song, gosh, it's been out for

0: 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Hello, Lightline, what do you want to hear?
1: Okay, the Taylor Swift. Something upbeat Taylor Swift.
2: Okay, we've got a really good remix of Opalite. We play a lot. Who's this?
1: That's good. Maxine.
2: Where are you calling
1: from? Peoria.
2: Oh, Peoria.
1: Peoria.
2: Yep. What are you doing tonight?
1: I'm out dashing and trying to make money. I got to get a new alternator. My alternator is going out. It killed the battery and...
0: You should just save up and buy an electric car. Then you don't have to pay for gas. And then everything you keep from dashing is all profit.
1: Yeah, that's an idea for sure. Sell this one first. But
0: a little charger in at your house. Oh, you'll be cooking.
1: Okay. That's a good idea. Thank you. All right. Have a good night.
0: Hey, you too. Thanks.

0: Sideline, what a great song. That's back in the Spotify Top 200. We follow those charts very closely to see if they line up with what people are actually calling and texting us for, and most of the time, they do, especially on new music. We've got a girl named Adela. She's 22. She comes from Slovakia. She's got two of the most streamed songs right now globally. One's called Nicole Kidman, which is number one in North America, and then Ain't in L.A., which is like number five, and we're going to play that in just a few minutes. Meanwhile, now...
1: Secret Sound.
0: If you are first to call us correctly identifying what this sound is, you will be the winner. And we recorded this in a very busy place. It's something moving. Okay, a couple more times. And again. All right, what's that sound? Call now and win. 85 Live Line. That's 85 Live Line. Good luck.

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14: Lows dip down to about 50 tonight under partly cloudy skies. Daytime highs approaching 67. Tomorrow, cloudy skies with a few peaks of sun. Cloudy skies expected tomorrow night. Slight chance of rain showers. Lows dip down to about 55. I'm meteorologist Kara Foster on 100.5 The Hawk. Currently, it's 55 degrees.

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1: 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Starts in 5 minutes.
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3: The hour of throwbacks, all programmed by you. 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My name's Mason. What would you like?
4: Hey, I was hoping to hear All Star by Smash Mouth.
3: Wow, yeah. What made you think of that?
4: Heck yeah. I don't know. I just thought of Shrek all of a sudden.
3: Yeah, isn't the new movie supposed to come out in like 2 years?
4: Oh, really? I didn't know that.
3: Yeah, Shrek 5.
4: Interesting.
3: You didn't hear about that?
4: No, I didn't. I don't know if I can watch that. Maybe my kid can, though, but...
3: June 30th, next year, I guess it's supposed to be out officially.
4: Maybe I'll have to take my newborn son to that when it comes out.
3: Yeah, just take yourself to it. I'm sure you'll love it.
4: Maybe.
3: What's your name?
4: Matt.
3: And where are you calling from?
4: Winnipeg.
3: Well, this song's still a classic. People of all ages love it. We do it now for you and all of North America.
4: Hell yeah, man.

0: Liveline Rewind. Hi, who's this?
1: Hello, I'm Sharia.
0: Hi, where are you calling from?
1: I'm calling from Winnipeg. I'd like to hear What Makes You Beautiful by One Direction.
0: Yes. Hard to believe that was 13 years ago already. Seems like just yesterday.
1: I know.
0: Oh. What made you want to hear it?
1: I really love One Direction. They're my favorite band.
0: So if they got back together and announced a tour, would you go see them? Obviously, minus Liam Payne.
1: I would love to. I would definitely try my best.
0: What's the most you would pay for a ticket?
1: I don't know, like maybe $200, $500.
0: Oh, no, I don't think that even gets you in the door.
1: I know.
0: Oh.
1: It's okay.
0: Someday they'll be needing the money and they'll be desperate. They'll let anybody in.
1: Mm-hmm.
0: Thanks for calling Liveline. Here it is.
1: Okay, thank you. Bye.

0: call request. All about you. Call or text 85 Live Line. Hello.
1: Oh, hello.
0: What's your name?
1: Tia.
0: What do you want to hear?
1: Yellow by Coldplay.
0: Oh, yeah. What is it about that song? People love it now more than when it first came out.
1: Oh, yeah. I just, like, had to think fast.
0: Oh.
1: So I don't know.
0: So you don't actually want to hear it?
1: Well, I don't know. I didn't think I was going to, like, request the song.
0: I understand. Yeah. It's so funny. People call us, but they don't actually think we're going to answer, which makes me wonder, why do they call us at all? It's like they want to be let down. But where are you calling from?
1: I was just from Minnesota.
0: Okay. Who's there with you?
1: My brother. We're in the car.
0: All right. Here it is. Thanks for calling Liveline.
1: Okay.
0: All right.
1: Okay, thank you.

0: glasses, I'm out the door. I'm gonna hit this city.
1: Let's
0: before
1: go.
0: I leave, brush my teeth with a bottle of Jack. 'Cause when I leave for the night, I ain't coming back.

0: Rewind, what do you want to hear?
1: I want to hear Mockingbird by Eminem.
0: Okay, why do you want to hear that?
1: Just wanted to see how it is so far.
0: What do you mean?
1: Just the song-wise.
0: Oh, well, you know, we play this almost every single night. We get a lot of requests for it. It's just so popular after 22 years.
1: Oh, really? That's insane.
0: Yeah. What's your name? Where are you calling from?
1: My name's Mitch. I'm calling from Minnesota.
0: Is this Mitch McConnell?
1: No.
0: You got a very deep voice.
1: Yeah, I...
0: Is that your real voice?
1: No, it's not.
0: Oh, wait.
2: I'm sounding like this.
0: Oh, that's much different. Why'd you use a fake voice?
2: Just wanted to goof around a little bit.
0: Well, we like goofing around. Thanks for calling Lideline. Here's Eminem, who doesn't seem to goof around quite a bit at all.
2: Yeah, fair.

0: how she was unsure you guys would answer. I'm like, well, it's probably because some people assume that you guys are pre-recording or that you guys are too busy, so.
1: Oh, no, we don't do things like that around here.
0: I'm thinking here. Missy Elliott, how about 1-2-Step?
1: Yeah, there you go, with Sierra.
0: Yeah.
1: What's your name? Where are you calling from?
0: I'm Josie. I called before a couple months ago, and I'm from Minnesota.
1: And what are you doing tonight?
0: I'm heading home.
1: And you can vouch for everybody, right? This is a live show. You really answered?
0: Yep.
1: Right. Here's your song. Thanks for calling Liveline. All of

0: 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From hundreds of calls, texts, and messages, the countdown of North America's most requested songs starts now. Live Line Big Three.
1: Well, well, well. This sounds like a fall song, right? Actually, it's called a stupid song. And it's our third most requested tonight, Olivia Rodrigo.

0: It's the most requested. It's the best. The people's. It's all that. It's number one.
1: Just play it, man.
2: Oh, we play this so much. It's the fourth time tonight. How can you go wrong, though? Biggest movie of the year, most requested.

Hawk. You listen to some radio stations, they constantly promote their website or app, social media, the morning show. Now, we have all of those things, but we just don't shove it down your throat because it's not entertaining, and quite frankly, nobody cares. So I'm going to do it right now. If you're a fan of the show and want to hear this crazy program replayed 24/7, very few commercials, of course, you can keep track of all your favorites by rating the music. Thumbs up, thumbs down, swipe left or right. It's like Tinder on your phone. But for every single song, we want to know what you love, what you're tired of. Maybe we're not playing enough. Let's go to the App Store right now for Android and iOS. Liveline, L-I-V-E-L-I-N-E. Plus a sleep timer and alarm clock, which is probably handy right now as you get ready for bed. You're going to wake up with us tomorrow morning. Or if you're like me, at 3 p.m., wake up with us tomorrow afternoon. We don't care. And my name is Mason. Thank you, most importantly, for being who you are, for being here with us. The best is yet to come. Stay positive, work hard, surround yourself with good people.

0: Can I rephrase the song?
1: Well, the show's all done.
0: Oh.
1: We just said goodnight and everything. The commercials are going to cut us off in about 60 seconds.
0: Okay.
1: But we're back tomorrow. Where are you from?
0: Wait, 1 second, too late. Like Winnipeg.
1: You're in Winnipeg, Manitoba. So listen, tomorrow, 6 to 11 p.m., we'll be here.
0: You can't squeeze in one more song for me?
1: No, there's no way. It's impossible.
0: Oh, my God. That hurt my soul.
1: Call back tomorrow after 6 p.m. We'll put you on the air right away.
0: Okay, thank you.
1: Have a great night.
0: You too. Bye-bye.
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10: Lows dip down to about 50 tonight under partly cloudy skies. Daytime highs approaching 67. Tomorrow, cloudy skies with a few peaks of sun. Cloudy skies expected. Tomorrow night, slight chance of rain showers. Lows dip down to about 55. I'm meteorologist Carol Foster on 100.5 The Hawk. Right now, 54.
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5: Lows dip down to about 50 tonight under partly cloudy skies. Daytime highs approaching 67. Tomorrow, cloudy skies with a few peaks of sun. Cloudy skies expected. Tomorrow night, slight chance of rain showers. Lows dip down to about 55. I'm meteorologist Kara Foster on 100.5 The Hawk. Right now, 54.

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5: Lows dip down to about 50 overnight under partly cloudy skies. Overcast skies. Thursday, slight chance for showers. Daytime highs approaching 66. Cloudy skies. Thursday night, chance of rain showers. Lows dip down to about 56. I'm meteorologist Kara Foster on 100.5 The Hawk. Right now, 54.

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7: Lows dip down to about 50 overnight under partly cloudy skies. Overcast skies, Thursday, slight chance for showers. Daytime highs approaching 66. Cloudy skies, Thursday night, chance of rain showers. Lows dip down to about 56. I'm meteorologist Kara Foster on 100.5 The Hawk. Right now, 54.

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0: The Hawk FM 100.5. It's Thursday. My beautiful bride is here at my side. Hello, Heidi. How are you?
1: Hello, John. I am fantastic.
0: Well, you look fantastic.
1: How are you?
0: I'm also fantastic.
1: That's fantastic.
0: I'm excited for my Dear John letter today. I posted this early squirrely this week, so we've already got some great comments. But I got to tell you guys, I love it when you chime in with your advice, especially when it's way better than what I was going to say, because then sometimes I steal your advice. I'm like, I'm gonna say that one. That's my idea. I don't usually do that. But if you would like to chime in with advice, you can. This is a person, devastated daughter. Her mother is in an assisted living place, and she's playing card games with two ladies who nobody else will play with.
1: Okay.
0: Because they've alienated everyone else in the entire facility.
1: All right.
0: Because they're rude and mean to them.
1: Wow.
0: And this lady's mother keeps playing with them because she feels bad that they won't get to play at all if she doesn't play with them.
1: Okay.
0: Whatever this card game is, it takes three people. Okay. And these two ladies are horribly rude to everybody. So she's looking for advice on what she can tell her mother to do, because her mom's like, I don't want them to be alone. And I don't want them to feel bad. Meanwhile, she's making her feel bad all the time. So anyway, you can chime in with your advice at facebook.com/John and Heidi Show.

0: wherever you are and whatever you're doing. 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
0: Time now for today's reason to party. And here's my beautiful bride, Heidi Small. What do you have for me, Heidi?
1: Today is horchata day.
0: Horchata.
1: Have you ever had horchata?
0: I have. It's just fun to say, and I do like it.
1: It is. It's very good.
0: I need to get some because I haven't had any in a while.
1: And so today, that is obviously our drink of the day, even though it's not a cocktail, but... Mm-hmm. This is quite the process. As I was looking at this, I was like, holy cow.
0: Yeah.
1: It's got rice. It's got almonds. It's got cinnamon sticks, evaporated milk, whole milk. The list goes on and on and on. And it's quite the three-step process to make all of this stuff come together. And so you can either support somebody who makes their own and buy it that way. Or if you want to try to tackle this, I send it on over to John.
0: 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It's in the show notes for today at johnandheidishow.com.

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2: Lows dip down to about 50 overnight under partly cloudy skies. Overcast skies. Thursday, slight chance for showers. Daytime highs approaching 66. Cloudy skies. Thursday night, chance of rain showers. Lows dip down to about 56. I'm meteorologist Kara Foster on 100.5 The Hawk. Right now, 54.

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0: Now, surveys and studies and such, kids who like to play by themselves may be perfectly happy as long as they still feel that they belong. University of Georgia study had 473 fourth and fifth graders in this study. They found that some kids who appear unsocial actually prefer playing alone. They still maintain good friendships. They feel secure knowing classmates would invite them to join in, but that sense of belonging can also protect against loneliness. But kids who don't think fitting in is as important were a little more likely to feel unhappy with both their friendships and their place in the classroom. Researchers say parents and teachers should discourage social connections without forcing children to socialize when they'd rather have some alone time. So they're going, hey, it's not a bad thing to say. If you guys want to play together. But if you don't want to play together, that's all good too.
1: I prefer alone time. I still do.
0: I don't know about that. Do you? What do you think I prefer?
1: You definitely need people around you at all times.
0: I like to visit. We were just talking to our friend Matt. He was harassing me because he's like, does he ever stop talking? Is there an off switch somewhere? Can we make it stop? Please make it stop. Surveys and studies and such on the John and Heidi Show.
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0: Now, big screen, little screen. Tom Cruise is showing off more than his face on the cover of GQ magazine. Have you seen this?
1: I did see it.
0: 64-year-old faces the camera in a pair of jeans and a black button-down shirt.
1: Yep.
0: With his top completely open.
1: I saw
0: to ensure that his abs are on full display. This is the sixth time he's graced the cover of America's GQ magazine, though it's his first time in the over 20 years, so apparently he hasn't been on there for a while. He says when they asked why he doesn't sit down for long-form interviews very often, he says, I've been busy.
1: So clearly trying to maintain abs at 64 years old.
0: I do 900 sit-ups a day. I have to go right now to finish my crunches. And it's finally happened, Heidi. Sony's highest grossing movie ever, Spider-Man Brand New Day, is now the all-time top grossing movie at North American box offices. They took over the top spot from Star Wars The Force Awakens. They were there for 10 years.
1: That is crazy.
0: They're the top dog. Big screen, little screen on the John and Heidi Show. It's 2026. 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
6: Lows dip down to about 50 overnight under partly cloudy skies. Overcast skies, Thursday, slight chance for showers, daytime highs approaching 66. Cloudy skies, Thursday night, chance of rain showers, lows dip down to about 56. I'm meteorologist Kara Foster on 100.5 The Hawk. Right now, 54.

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1: On the Tri-State's best variety, 100.5, The Hawk. Heidi, did you know that emperor penguins huddle together during Arctic winters, taking turns standing on the cold outer edge so every bird gets a chance to warm up in the middle?
0: I love that.
1: I do too.
0: How
1: that's
0: wonderful.
1: Really cool.
0: That's teamwork, man.
1: That is teamwork. And you know what they say, Heidi? Teamwork makes the dream work.
0: It sure does.
1: So that is really cool. Heidi and I have a similar thing. I'm the one that's always cold and she's always hot. So
0: I'm always hot. But you have blankets. You just refuse to use them.
1: Yeah, because you pull them all over to your side. You're like, it's so hot in here. I'm like, oh, you took all my blankets. All right. We don't know everything. But now we know this.

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1: where the fun never stops and neither do the hits.
0: Time now for the joke of the day with my beautiful bride, Heidi Small. What you got over there?
1: Well, today I have three, which means they are all so unapologetic.
0: They must really be bad.
1: The first one is...
0: A record.
1: Did you hear about the fire in the shoe factory?
0: Uh-uh.
1: 10,000 souls were lost. Aww. The police said some heels started it. So dumb.
0: It was good until you got the heel thing in.
1: Yeah. What's Forrest Gump's password?
0: I don't know.
1: One Forrest One.
0: One Forrest One.
1: And did you hear about the medieval lamp?
0: Uh-uh.
1: It's a nightlight.
0: What?
1: Night. K-N-I.
0: Where do you get these things? Eating Laffy Taffy in the other room? It's not good. All right. That is your joke of the day. I apologize on her behalf. Thanks for listening to the John and Heidi Show. 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
1: Lows dip down to about 50 overnight under partly cloudy skies. Overcast skies, Thursday, slight chance for showers. Daytime highs approaching 66. Cloudy skies, Thursday night, chance of rain showers. Lows dip down to about 56. I'm meteorologist Kara Foster on 100.5 The Hawk. Right now, 54. 100.

0: the Tri-State's best variety, 100.5 The Hawk. Time now for the scoop of the day. 30% have consulted astrology or tarot cards or a fortune teller. That's not really something I'm into, but I know there are people who do that.
1: Yeah.
0: And I've read the astrology things. I'm a Sagittarius. I've read those before, but I've never read it because I'm like, ooh, I better check before I make a decision. But I know there are some people who do that. And if that's your thing, that's your thing. I'm not here to tell you that you're wrong. I'm saying I believe in God and I, you know, pray. And I know there are people who think that's weird, too. So you do you. I do me. We're all good. And before you taste your food, did you know your brain might have already decided if it tastes good even before you take a taste? And a lot of the time it's thanks to the label. Yeah. A new study found that putting a number in a food or drink brand name can make people expect it to taste better, even when the product itself is identical. Researchers found that spelling out the number like S-E-V-E-N works even better than using the digit 7. They believe the extra mental effort of reading the word makes the product seem more complex and of higher quality. The study found that the sound of certain numbers can influence taste expectations too. And it's not just numbers. Fonts and the length of the brand name can also change how we perceive flavor and healthfulness. What'd you think of that?
1: Very cool.
0: So I'm not sure if the different numbers have different values as far as how much we think they're good.
1: Yeah, I have no idea.
0: But I'm thinking of some things like V8.
1: 7 Up.
0: 7 Up, yeah.
1: Yep.
0: Yeah, there's probably a whole bunch of them. I can't think of any right now, so it's your scoop of the day.
1: Sixlets.
0: Cheerios.
1: Oh, that's those don't exist
0: that's
1: anymore.
0: That's not a zero, that's an O.
1: I have not seen Sixlets.
0: All right.
1: Sixlets in years. Have you?
0: I haven't. I'll have to look for them now. I don't know if they're still around. That is your scoop of the day on the John and Heidi Show. Sweet.

0: 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Time now for
1: Dear John Letters.
0: I got an interesting Dear John letter here. Here you go. Dear John, my mother is living in an assisted living center. She loves it for the most part, but lately she's been feeling bad about something. There are two ladies who play a card game each day. They've pretty much alienated everyone else in the entire facility. But it takes at least three people to play this game. My mother plays with them and loses every single time. She doesn't care that she loses, but the ladies are very rude about it, and they've made my mother feel bad. She says she's the only playing because nobody else will play with them anymore. And if she doesn't play, they're not able to play the game. My mother puts everyone else above her own feelings, so she plays with them and takes the rudeness. The one lady shouts, "You lose again," after almost every game. The other lady says things like, "Are you sure you even know how to play?"
1: Wow.
0: My mother said she lets them win. Because there was a time where she did win, and they were even worse. They're sore losers and somehow sore winners, too. I told my mom to quit playing with them, but she doesn't want them to feel bad. Imagine that. Why should she care if they feel bad when they make everyone feel bad every single week? Any ideas on how I can help my mother in this situation? I think she should suggest a different card game or maybe bring a board game next time. What are your thoughts? Signed, devastated daughter. What do you think, Heidi?
1: If they're sore winners or losers either way, it's not going to matter what game they're playing. They're going to still be that way. I think what she needs to do is just flat out say, "Look, I really do want to keep playing with you, but when you say things like this to me, it's hurtful and it makes me not want to play with you." If you point it out to them and let them know
0: this is why
1: that
0: no
1: what
0: one
1: you're
0: else will
1: doing,
0: play.
1: Yeah, what you're doing is hurtful, they may think twice before they say things like that next time. And then if they don't, even after you've said that, if they still don't respect you enough, then that's when you say, "I'm no longer playing. I'm sorry. I tried. I told you what was bothering me and you didn't change your behavior. So I'm done."
0: And maybe what they should do is learn a game that you can play with just two. Because if you can't have a third person involved without making that third person feel bad, then maybe they need to just find a different game to play.
1: Yeah.
0: And I don't know what the game is. That's one of the things that I probably should have asked.
1: We could teach them mini golf.
0: Yeah. I was going to just say, we learned a game, and our friends, I thought they were awesome to play with. Some friends of ours taught us a game called golf. I don't remember how to play that at all.
1: Even still, I know they just taught us again, and I've already forgotten. Yeah.
0: So we forgot how to play. But back in February, they taught us again because we were like, "Oh, hey, we want to do that again." So then they showed us. And it takes four people. That one does.
1: Yeah.
0: And we found a way to make it work for two.
1: Yep.
0: And it wasn't because other people were bad to play with, but it's that we're together all the time.
1: Right.
0: So it's like, "Oh, hey, we should find a way to do this," where we just kind of consolidated the game, made it, instead of golf, we play what we call mini golf.
1: Mini golf, yeah.
0: And so we just found a way to play with just the two of us.
1: So yeah, maybe those two need to just find a two-person game.
0: I was going
1: to
0: say, maybe what your mother should do is she should say, "I have some suggestions. Either we learn how to play where we can invite other people and everybody wants to play with you. You guys love playing this game, but nobody wants to play because you're so rude and so mean. They must not realize they're being mean and rude. Either that or they don't care."
1: Right.
0: But if they knew that that's the reason that they're all by themselves, then at that point, that's where you go, here's some ideas for some games. And maybe you, as the daughter, devastated daughter, if you go online and Google card games that you can play with two people and then give your mom a list of those and just say, "Hey, here's some games you guys can play by yourselves," because you've pushed everyone away. And I've tried really hard to be the one person that will play with you, but now you've pushed me away as well. So here's a list of games that you guys should probably learn because it's just the two of you. Nobody else wants to play with you.
1: Life is too short to put yourself through something that's making you uncomfortable. Yeah. So if you're not enjoying it, don't play.
0: Well, and I can tell you, there are people in my life that I quit hanging out with because every time I would hang out with them, I felt like I would walk away going, "Why do I hang out with them?
1: Yeah,
0: they're rude to me the entire time." I had a guy that back when, this is a long time ago, but every time I would go and have lunch with him, when I would get done with that, I would think, "Why are we even friends?"
1: Yeah,
0: well, I don't like the dude because he's so rude to other people. He's so mean to me. Like everything he would say, I haven't seen the guy in 30 years. And I don't know. Maybe he's better now. I hope he is. But it was never fun to hang out with him because when I would leave that lunch, it was usually we'd go to lunch. I'd leave and I just felt
1: bad, like
0: I don't want to hang out with you anymore.
1: Yeah.
0: And then he would call me and want to get together. And I finally moved away. That's why it finally changed.
1: Yeah.
0: But I was like, oh, that's what I had to do. I just had to leave the state. Okay, there we go. So anyway, if you've got advice for devastated daughter, you can chime in at facebook.com/John and Heidi Show.
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8: Lows dip down to about 50 overnight under partly cloudy skies. Overcast skies. Thursday, slight chance for showers. Daytime highs approaching 66. Cloudy skies. Thursday night, chance of rain showers. Lows dip down to about 56. I'm meteorologist Kara Foster on 100.5 The Hawk. Right now, 54.

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0: 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Time now for the movie quota of the day. Again, I think I hit the mother load of the easiest quotes in the world because I got a couple of them here that I'm like, oh, she's going to get this. From 1987, here's the quote. Nobody puts baby in a corner.
1: Oh, it's Dirty Dancing.
0: Yeah. We just watched that. Johnny Castle said that.
1: It's and a you great know what? Movie.
0: I forgot how much I liked that.
1: It's a great movie.
0: And we watched a thing on Netflix years ago. It was the movies that made us or whatever. And that movie almost didn't get made.
1: Yeah.
0: It was like thrown in a dumpster. They weren't going to use it. And then somebody, I think they fished the script out of a dumpster, didn't they? If I remember
1: I
0: that correctly.
1: So. I can't remember.
0: Anyway, yeah, it was a good movie. It's called Dirty Dancing. It's from 1987. That is your movie quote of the day on the John and Heidi Show.

0: wherever you are and whatever you're doing. 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
2: I have some more Pez info for you.
0: Oh, I like this stuff. This has been fun.
1: It debuted in the United States in 1952, but the peppermint candy from nondescript containers flopped. So the company decided to market the products as candy and toys for kids instead and stop making tools for adults and instead added the little heads on the top and then made all the different candy flavors. And the first ever kids Pez dispenser, the Halloween Witch, was launched in 1957. So that's how long these little fellas have been around.
0: Well, that's really cool.
1: Today, the world's Pez supply all originates at a single factory in Orange, Connecticut. The factory goes through more than 12,000 pounds of sugar every single day to make 12 million individual candy pieces.
0: That's wild.
1: 3,000 pounds of pressure are applied to the sugar mix inside of molds, which solidifies it into the hardened candy bricks.
0: Huh.
1: Isn't that crazy?
0: That is crazy.
1: I just love Pez. I love Pez. I love the whole concept of Pez.
0: I know.
1: In fact, I have an animal Pez dispenser in my purse right now.
0: Well, that's
1: Animal
0: fantastic.
1: The drummer from the Muppets.
0: I love that. That is really good.
1: It's news to me.
0: That is also news to me.
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5: Mainly cloudy skies overnight with a low of 50. Slight chance of rain showers Thursday. Highs level off around 66. Cloudy skies expected. Overcast skies, Thursday night, chance of rain showers, lows around 56. I'm meteorologist Carol Foster on 100.5 The Hawk. Right now, it's 54 degrees.

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0: Fun fact for you, Heidi.
1: What's that, John?
0: The Chinese census has a 2% margin of error. That comes out to about 26.7 million people.
1: Whew.
0: So 2%. Is 26 million people. Yeah. Fun fact for you, Heidi.
1: What's that, John?
0: In the year 2016, so 10 years ago, a dude by the name of Mozart, you've heard of him, right?
1: Oh, yeah.
0: Yeah. He sold more CDs than Adele and Drake and Beyonce combined.
1: Doesn't surprise me.
0: More Mozart.
1: That's awesome.
0: 10 years ago.
1: That's awesome.
0: That dude's doing good, considering he's been dead for a long, long time. Fun fact for you, Heidi.
1: What's that, John?
0: Hitler thought the 1937 Disney movie Snow White and the Seven Dwarves was one of the greatest films ever made.
1: Really?
0: Did they that on the posters? High praise to Hitler? I don't think that's something
1: Hitler,
0: you really
1: five
0: promote.
1: Stars. Two enthusiastic thumbs up.
0: I don't think that's something you promote, really. And another fun fact for you, Heidi.
1: What's that, John?
0: The film shoot for Grease went through 100,000 pieces of bubble gum. Because they were all chewing gum. And one final
1: fun. That's a lot of gum.
0: That
1: Holy
0: is a whole
1: cow.
0: Lot of fun. You know what? And I'm going to just stop right there. Several fun facts. Now, you know, thanks for listening to the John and Heidi Show.
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0: Time now for some weird news. Singapore is offering citizens a little cash to put down their phones and pick up a book.
1: Oh,
0: seems
1: nice.
0: Weird, but the country has launched a 5-year campaign designed to make reading a daily habit, and they're gamifying the whole thing. 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That's 50 days of reading for about 80 cents U.S. The goal is to fight shrinking attention spans, fight doom scrolling, and fight brain rot by encouraging more deep reading.
1: Critics I love that plan.
0: Say they wonder if money can really create a lasting love of books. Others say, hey, whatever, if it works, it works. I got an idea. I know what creates a love for reading. Pizza. Little personal pizzas.
1: Yes, it did.
0: Do you remember Book It back when you were kids?
1: I mean, loved Book It.
0: Yeah, Heidi read a lot of books, or at least she reported that she read a lot of books.
1: I still read. I do enjoy reading.
0: She is a lifelong reader, because of Pizza Hut. So
1: I agree.
0: You.
1: That is true. I am very motivated by food.
0: I'm motivated by pizza as well. You know what I want now? I want some pizza. All right. Thanks for listening to the John and Heidi Show. It's 2026. 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
6: Mainly cloudy skies overnight with a low of 50. Slight chance of rain showers Thursday. Highs level off around 66. Cloudy skies expected. Overcast skies Thursday night. Chance of rain showers. Lows around 56. I'm meteorologist Carol Foster on 100.5 The Hawk. Currently, it's 53 degrees.

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1: Gotta get depth. Gotta get depth. 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
1: On the Tri-State's best variety, 100.5 The Hawk. Time now for the question of the day. This one's for you, Heidi. 10% of us have given this ridiculous thing to our dog. What is it? I've never done this. You probably have.
0: Given this to our dog?
1: Yeah.
0: An outfit?
1: No.
0: Oh.
1: A greeting card.
0: Oh,
1: have you ever
0: no.
1: given our dog a birthday
0: no.
1: card?
0: No.
1: Okay. Well, I could see you do that because you have cards for everyone. So why not for
0: not
1: the
0: for my dogs? I've got
1: okay.
0: cards from my dogs,
1: 10%?
0: But not for my dogs.
1: 10%. You have gotten cards from the dogs?
0: I have cards that say like, "Oh yeah, Happy Father's Day, Dad," or whatever on them that I've never even
1: and you,
0: dug out to give you.
1: And you are mocking the 10% of people who
0: well,
1: give
0: I don't
1: their cards.
0: Give a card to my dog. My dog can't read.
1: But how can they pick out and sign a card then? All right. Yeah, you take the high road, Heidi. That is the question of the day. And I've got so many questions. Thanks for listening.

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1: where the fun never stops and neither do the hits.
0: Time now for something special with Heidi Small. What do you have for me there, Heidi?
1: All right, so I have another phrase in English that is translated into other languages for us today. And today's is mind your beeswax.
0: Oh, yeah, I've heard that.
1: I have too.
0: What do they say else?
1: In French, they say, take care of your own onions.
0: Oh, wow. Okay.
1: In Swedish, take care of yourself.
0: All right.
1: Japanese, it's an unnecessary help.
0: Oh, okay.
1: So in other words, you're not helping. I don't
0: not
1: need
0: helping.
1: To hear from you.
0: Yeah.
1: Catalan, which I don't even know what language that is. Have you ever heard of that, Catalan?
0: I have no idea. What do they say?
1: You have to do nothing of it.
0: Huh.
1: And then in Spanish, don't stick your nose where it's not called.
0: Wow.
1: Yeah.
0: I like that one the best.
1: I kind of do, too.
0: That's good.
1: I also like take care of your own onions, just because that's such a random thing to say.
0: I'm going to start saying that to
1: people. It's no more random, I guess, than mind your own beeswax.
0: You should take care of your own onions. They're like, yeah. I don't even have onions.
1: I don't know what you're talking
0: Sir,
1: about.
0: That's a weird way to start a conversation, too. All right. That is something special with Heidi Small. 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
1: Mainly cloudy skies overnight with a low of 50. Slight chance of rain showers Thursday. Highs level off around 66. Cloudy skies expected. Overcast skies Thursday night. Chance of rain showers. Lows around 56. I'm meteorologist Carol Foster on 100.5 The Hawk. Currently, it's 53 degrees.

0: for the Tri-State's best variety, 100.5 The Hawk. Time now for the list. I have funny city names. There's a website called vroomvroomvroom.com that came out with the 120 funniest city names. So I'm not going to go through all of them, but I've got like the top here. Ugly England, and apparently it's a beautiful place with an unfortunate name. It's U-G-L-E-Y, Ugly England.
1: Okay.
0: Vulcan, Alberta, Canada. Wagga Wagga, Australia. Ogre, Latvia. Ogre, which apparently is means something different there than it means elsewhere. Peculiar, Missouri, which is kind of weird.
1: It's peculiar.
0: Odd, West Virginia.
1: All right.
0: No Name, California. I'm sorry, No Name, Colorado. No Name, Colorado.
1: Okay.
0: Upper Thong, England.
1: Oh.
0: My Large Intestine, Texas.
1: Oh.
0: Kill, Ireland. Looneyville, nice. Texas. And then the number one weirdest name on the list here is Lick Fork, Virginia.
1: Yeah, so, wow.
0: Yeah. So there's the list if you're interested. It's in the show notes for today at johnandheidishow.com.

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1: Sounds like the 90s to now, 100.5 The Hawk. We always like to wrap things up around here with good news, and I think this is good news. Take a listen to this. An injured pelican knocks on the office of the NOAA fisheries looking for help. So this pelican in Florida came knocking, quite literally, on the door looking for help for its beak.
2: How cute is that?
1: Use its beak. Aww. Unusual encounter happened at the NOAA Southeast Fisheries Science Center in Panama City, Florida. Employees heard a distinct tapping sound coming from the door. They went out to see what was going on. There's a pelican just standing on the stoop with fishing line wrapped around its wings,
2: aww,
1: deeply embedded fish hook, and cactus spine stuck in its foot. Fortunately, the bird came to the right place. This is the exact place that it should have been. The pelican had double barbed treble hook deeply embedded in its wing, along with several feet of monofilament fishing line wrapped around. Luckily, the staff includes animal experts who quickly stepped up to help. They snipped the hook barb and then pulled the hook through. They unwound the fishing line. They got the bird's wing all fixed up. They even removed the cactus spines from its foot. Everything took about 10 minutes. Oh. Biologists said the pelican remained surprisingly calm through the whole process. They say it must have known it was in good hands.
2: Isn't it crazy that he knew where to go?
1: Yeah. Once the fishing line and hook were removed, the bird received a clean bill of health. The pelican was ready to return to the wild.
2: Wow.
1: Then they asked him for his credit card, and he said, put it on my bill. No, he didn't. None of that happened. They said that it took to the sky, finally free from pain and free from the weight that had been weighing it down.
2: Wow.
1: Whether the pelican intentionally sought out help or simply happened to find the right doorstep, one thing is certain. They couldn't have picked a better place to have knocked on the door.
2: That is crazy.
1: That really is. And I think it's really cool. Can you imagine if that's what you do for a job? I'm here to help birds. And then one knocks on the door.
2: Yeah,
1: he's
2: like, hello.
1: Want to help
2: me out?
1: Got a little bit of stuff on
2: my
1: beak.
2: That is so cool.
1: That is very wild. I've got a link to it in the show notes for today at johnandheidishow.com. Time to say goodbye, Heidi.
2: Goodbye, Heidi.
1: Goodbye, everybody. Have a great day. Thank you for listening to the John and Heidi Show.
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8: Mainly cloudy skies overnight with a low of 50. Slight chance of rain showers Thursday. Highs level off around 66. Cloudy skies expected. Overcast skies Thursday night. Chance of rain showers. Lows around 56. I'm meteorologist Carol Foster on 100.5 The Hawk. Currently 52.

Khan, 100.5 The Hawk. Good morning and happy Thursday. My name's Dimitri. Welcome to your 5 a.m. hour. 21 Pilots, U2, Taylor Swift all on the way. Zara Larsson right now, 100.5.

0: And we're heading for a beautiful day. That's you too on the Hawk 100.5. Forecast is coming up in just a little bit. And coming up Friday, your chance to win $100.50, the phrase that pays. 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
3: Cloudy skies today with a slight chance of rain showers. Highs level off around 66. Chance for showers tonight. Lows level off around 56. Overcast skies. Slight chance for showers tomorrow. Daytime highs approaching 68. Cloudy skies. I'm meteorologist Carol Foster on 100.5 The Hawk. Right now, 52.

Taylor Swift, I Knew It, I Knew You. It's 100.5 The Hawk. Today's hits and throwbacks. And this one's a little bit of a throwback. 2017, I want to say. This is her big breakout hit. It's Dua Lipa with New Rules, 100.5.

100.5, The Hawk, Benson Boone, Mariah Carey coming up in just a bit. Iggy Azalea teaming up with Charlie XCX in this one. You know it. You can sing along to it. It's Fancy. First thing.

100.5 The Hawk, Mystical Magical from Benson Boone. We're going to hear from Bruno Mars, Chainsmokers, and Pitbull coming up this hour. Forecast on the way yet again. Janelle will join us a little after 7 here today. Of course, reasons to party right around 7:10. Still learning our new phone system. Hopefully we'll have it figured out. We will, don't worry. Here's Mariah Carey.

Stars, I Just Might on the Hawk, 100.5, today's hits and throwbacks, and we're going to go over our sports schedule for tomorrow in just a little bit. A lot of football on the radio, or a lot of football on the radio Saturday as well. 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

0: Bull and Kesha, it's Timber 100.5, The Hawk. 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And it kicks off with the Friday night tailgate, 6 o'clock with Darren Swenson on the river, 94.9 and 99.1. Right here on The Hawk, Dunkerton at Turkey Valley, 7 o'clock tomorrow night. 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
4: Cloudy skies today with a slight chance of rain showers. Highs level off around 66. Chance for showers tonight. Lows level off around 56. Overcast skies. Slight chance for showers tomorrow. Daytime highs approaching 68. Cloudy skies. I'm meteorologist Carol Foster on 100.5 The Hawk. Right now, 52.

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morning and happy Thursday. It is September 24th, 50 right now at 6:03. High of 65 today. Mostly cloudy. We have a slight chance of showers this afternoon now. They're saying mainly after 5 o'clock, just 10% chance. 60% chance of showers tonight between 10 and 2 with a low of 56. 67 tomorrow for a high, slight chance of showers, 20%. Saturday, 50% chance of showers, 64. Sunday, 20% chance of showers, 66. Monday, partly sunny, 69. Tuesday, showers likely, possibly a thunderstorm, high of 67. And on Wednesday, a 50% chance of showers, mostly cloudy, with a high of 64. That's your forecast for the week ahead. 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

100.5 The Hawk, sunrise at 6:56 this morning. Sunset is at 7:01 tonight. We only lost 2 minutes. 12 hours, 5 minutes of daylight today. It's The Hawk with Shaboozy.

0: 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It's time for Celebrity Birthdays here this morning. It is September 24th. Mean Joe Green, retired NFL defensive tackle for the Pittsburgh Steelers. He is 80 today. Steve Whitmire, Muppet voice actor. Yeah, after Jim Henson's death in 1990, he became the voice of Ernie, Kermit the Frog, Rizzo the Rat, Beaker, Bean Bunny, and Doozer until 2016. 67 today. Robert Irvin, celebrity chef. He is 62. Sean Clown Crahan. Sean Clown Crahan is from Slipknot. Yeah, drummer from Slipknot, 57 today. Ian Bowen, actor from Yellowstone and Lioness, is 50 today. Ross Matthews, TV personality from The Drew Barrymore Show, Tonight Show, RuPaul's Drag Race, he's 47. Ben Platt, from Pitch Perfect Films and The Politician, is 33. And reality TV star Hannah Brown, yeah, season 28 winner of Dancing with the Stars. She was on The Bachelorette, Bachelor, and winner on Special Forces, World's Toughest Test. She is 32 today. That brings us to our first look at local news on this Thursday morning with Darren Swenson. Good morning, Darren.
1: A Lansing man was arrested over the weekend after allegedly causing a train to make an emergency stop in Crawford County. Authorities say 42-year-old Ryan Trundle was arrested Saturday after deputies responded to a report from the BNSF Railway about a man on the railroad tracks. Law enforcement found Trundle walking along Highway 35, and deputies say he showed signs of drug impairment and refused to identify himself. Authorities say Trundle was charged with suspicion of possession of methamphetamine and obstruction of an officer. BNSF Railway also issued a citation against him for trespassing. WinMed in Decorah will host its annual Grand Community Picnic tonight.
2: It's going to be tonight from 5 to 7 p.m. right here on campus. Over the last 4 or 5 years, as we've gone through our construction project, we seemingly have cycled through every possible parking lot that we can host this event in. And this year we will be, for the second year in a row now, at our location right by the main entrance there, by parking lot A, the main entrance. And look forward to welcoming the community there. And I think last year we served 1,200, 1,300 sandwiches. And so definitely a big outing for us, and one that we're happy to do to thank the public for their support of our healthcare services.
1: WinMed Chief Administrative Officer Steve Slesser says the event will feature free barbecue pork sandwiches catered by YouTube Barbecue, chips and water, a game activity area for kids, popcorn and Pokey Pete rides from the Lions Club, live music by Mike McAbee, bingo with prizes, and a hands-only CPR training session. The 5th annual Decorah Parks and Recreation Gear Exchange will be held this weekend. Blake Mullen with the Parks and Recreation Department says the event will give local residents an opportunity to buy and sell gently used outdoor and recreational equipment. Mullen says persons can drop off the gear they want to sell today and tomorrow at the Pulpit Rock Brewery in Decorah.
3: We will have drop-off times this week of Thursday, September 24th from 4 to 7, and then from Friday, September 25th from noon to 6. And when you drop those items off, we will have volunteers there as well that will help you set the pricing for that and help you come up with a number for that that can be up for sale for people to come shopping then over the weekend.
1: Mullen says the sale of the items will take place Saturday from 9 a.m. until 4 p.m. and Sunday from noon until 2. And Iowa will open its next low-income home energy assistance program application period October 1st for households that include a person age 60 or older or a person with a disability. All other eligible households can begin applying November 1st. Applications remain open through April 30th and are accepted on a first-come, first-served basis. LIHEAP helps eligible homeowners and renters pay a portion of their winter heating costs. The assistance generally takes the form of a one-time payment sent directly to the household's utility company or heating fuel vendor. The program does not cover an entire winter energy bill. Assistance varies based on factors including household income, household size, housing type, heating fuel, and energy burden. With news, I'm Darren Swenson.
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8: Cloudy skies today with a slight chance of rain showers. Highs level off around 66. Chance for showers tonight. Lows level off around 56. Overcast skies. Slight chance for showers tomorrow. Daytime highs approaching 68. Cloudy skies. I'm meteorologist Carol Foster on 100.5 The Hawk. Currently 50.

Pink Panthers and Zara Larsson, 100.5 The Hawk. Tomorrow is Friday already, and you have a chance to win $100.50 with a phrase that pays. Regional Health Services in Cresco. 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You're in now, know it, win cash. It's that easy. Good luck. Here's Gautier and Kimbra on The Hawk.

0: The High Computer 0.5, today's hits and throwbacks. That's Eiffel 65. That's a big throwback there to the 90s. 50 right now in downtown Decorah, and big deals at Hy-Vee this week. 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And Steak Night this afternoon from 3 to 6. $12.99 gets you your steak dinner roll inside. Yeah, check it out. That's tonight. 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

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Someone on that list will win a gift certificate to the Twisted Gnome in downtown Decorah this afternoon. Sports coming up next. Here's No Doubt.

0: 100.5 The High, Calvin Harris and Blame right there. We're going to get to a forecast in just a bit. It's time for sports here on this Thursday morning. Week 3 of the NFL season will kick off tonight on Thursday Night Football. It's the Falcons at the Packers. 7:15 game time, and home opener for the Packers in Green Bay at Lambeau Field. That is on Amazon Prime Video, 7:15 tonight. WNBA scores from yesterday. The Dream beat the Liberty 83-65. The Wings over the Storm 103-91. Baseball from yesterday. The Nationals beat the Tigers 4-2. Orioles over the Blue Jays 4-2. Twins beat the Giants 4-2. Orioles over the Blue Jays 4-2. Wow. Brewers beat the Phillies 4-1. Brewers with their 99th win on the season. Four games yet to play. Cardinals over the Pirates 5-1. Yankees beat the Rays 9-2. Red Sox shut out the Guardians 1-0. Braves beat the Reds 3-2. Royals over the White Sox 5-4. Marlins beat the Cubs 3-2. Mets over the Rangers 7-2. Diamondbacks beat the Rockies 5-3. Athletics over the Angels 7-3. Padres beat the Dodgers 5-1. And the Mariners over the Astros 6-5.
1: 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And sports with Darren Swenson.
2: Girls tennis from yesterday at the 1A Regional Individual Tennis Tournament held in Decorah. Decorah's Grace Hinker was the champion of the singles bracket. She moves on to the state individual tennis meet. The state individual tennis meet for Class 1A will be held October 7th and 8th in Waukee. Week number 5 of the high school football season this week, the Crestwood Cadets remain unbeaten. The 4-0 Cadets are ranked 9th in the 2A poll in this week's Radio Iowa High School football poll. Head coach Justin Denner says his team is playing confidently, but they're hungry for more.
3: You know, the goal of week number 1 in the district is to go 1-0 and put yourself in the top half of the district, and that was goal 1, and we achieved that. You know, now every game from this point on, we're dubbing as a conference championship game. Every opportunity for us out there is a chance to get ourselves closer to a district championship. And we have to treat it as such. We have to prepare like it as such. We have to bring the energy as if it is a district championship game.
2: The Cadets will host Forest City for their annual homecoming contest this week. After losing in week number 1, the Spring Grove Lions have won 2 games in a row. Head coach Cody Moore says his team has grown up a lot in the first 3 games of the season.
4: Our progression in our practice environment, I think that's the biggest thing. We really learned a tough lesson week 1, you know, and thinking like, hey, we're working hard, we're ready for a football game, and we found out that we weren't. And so I think those guys really learned from week 1. And they've taken a different mindset into practice each day and the intensity that's needed in order to be successful on Friday night.
2: The Lions will play host to Wabasha Kellogg tomorrow night. The Fillmore Central Falcons rebounded from their first loss of the season with 49-14 win over Blooming Prairie Hayfield last week. Falcon coach Chris Mensick says his team has gotten better through the first 4 weeks of the season.
5: The progress, we continue to get better every game and improve in areas that we need to improve. Whether it's the kicking game offensively and defensively, I think our offense has been pretty consistent through those 4 games. But defensively and special teams, we continue to move the bar and get better. And we were 7-for-7 in extra points last week. That's probably more extra points than we made all year last year. So, you know, those have been points that we've been trying to stress, and kids have worked hard at that. So we're very happy at the midway point. You know, where we sit as a team, our health and all those things, we're in a good position as we go into week 5 and into our bye week.
2: The Falcons will travel to United South Central on Friday night. And in college men's soccer from last night, top-ranked team in Division 3, St. Olaf, defeated Luther 3-1. That's a look at sports for a Thursday morning. I'm Darren Swenson.
6: Convicted child molester released from prison and just disappears. Sounds terrifying? Not to Nate Wellums. Wellums is the radical left's pick for attorney general. He never once prosecuted a criminal, and you can't trust him to keep Iowa safe. In the Iowa House, Willems voted against mandatory monitoring for convicted sex offenders after release from prison. That's right. Willems opposed requiring child molesters to wear electronic monitoring devices after they leave prison. Think about that. A convicted predator could move into your neighborhood, near schools, near your kids. And if Nate Willems had his way, no one would know. No wonder Iowa law enforcement overwhelmingly opposes Willems. Nate Willems. Too liberal to keep Iowa safe. Paid for by Bird for Iowa.
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9: Cloudy skies today with a slight chance of rain showers. Highs level off around 66. Chance for showers tonight. Lows level off around 56. Overcast skies. Slight chance for showers tomorrow. Daytime highs approaching 68. Cloudy skies. I'm meteorologist Kara Foster on 100.5 The Hawk. Currently 50.

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Kelly Clarkson, 100.5 The Hawk, 50 right now in downtown Decorah. We're looking for a high of 65 today. Mostly cloudy. We do have a slight chance, just 10% chance of showers after 5 here. The showers likely tonight between 10 and 2 with a low of 56. 20% chance of showers tomorrow, high of 67. Saturday, 50% chance of showers, mainly in the afternoon with a high of 64. And Sunday, 20% chance of showers with a high of 66. Janelle will join us shortly. Reasons to Party on the way for September 24th. This is Olivia Rodrigo with The Cure. It's The Hawk 100.5. Good morning.

0: cooking it up. Loving, I'm living, so we turning up. Yeah, we turning it up.
1: 100.5, The Hawk, Dimitri and Janelle.
2: You're telling me there's a chance of rain after 5, and I'm after looking five. Up to the west, and
1: it looks like
2: pretty black.
1: I know. I don't know. Let me see. What? I mean, this is old.
2: Oh, that's old. That's not refreshed. Okay.
1: Mason City, there's a tiny bit, but that's a long ways away.
2: Oh. That is.
1: There you go.
2: Oh, there's a little up there on the border.
1: That's birds. I don't know.
2: That's birds. We don't know what's going on.
1: We don't know what's going on.
2: I'm going to go roll my window up in my car.
1: Yeah, that might be a good idea.
2: Leaving it down does seem like a great way to invite rain.
1: Right.
2: Rain.
1: 50 degrees right now in Decorah, looking for 65, I think it was today.
2: Okay, yeah.
1: It's pretty nice.
2: It feels like fall. Beautiful sunrise this morning.
1: Oh, I know. Gorgeous. And
2: yeah.
1: Yeah.
2: Yeah. It's just a gorgeous time of the year. I love it.
1: I think we need to remind Les that he needs to have the phone potted up for him to be able to hear the phone on the queue. Just... because he has it potted down and he's been trying to call, I think.
2: Call who, me?
1: Somebody.
2: Oh, dear. Okay. Yeah.
1: So we'll figure that out.
2: We'll figure that out. We're having a great time here with our new phones.
1: Yeah, it's fun,
2: Yay.
1: Isn't it?
2: We'll
1: figure it out.
2: It's great. It's totally great.
1: Give it a month.
2: If we hang up on you or something happens,
1: right. That's
2: totally
1: why.
2: On accident.
1: Because we don't know what we're doing.
2: We aren't doing it on purpose. Promise. So promise.
1: Oh, gosh, yeah. Any hoosies. It is September 24th today.
2: It is.
1: Punctuation Day.
2: Yes, please use punctuation. It's very important.
1: yeah, let's see. What's the difference between let's eat grandma and let's eat grandma?
2: Yeah,
1: there you
2: exactly.
1: go.
2: Exactly. The Oxford comma.
1: The Oxford
2: comma. No, it's not the Oxford
1: it's not,
2: comma.
1: But
2: that's for listing. It's just a plain old comma.
1: Yeah.
2: Just use them.
1: Just
2: please,
1: use commas.
2: Please.
1: Yes.
2: Please.
1: Cherry's Jubilee Day.
2: Is that the thing you set on fire?
1: I think so.
2: Ah.
1: Celebrating the decadent dessert always served flambé.
2: Ah, yes. Yeah, you pour a bunch of booze on there and...
1: There you
2: whoosh.
1: Go. Sounds good.
2: And I don't know, it sounds dangerous to me.
1: I
2: think I'll stay over here and have my... I don't know what. I'm not going to... Please don't flambé my dessert at the table.
1: Oh, yeah, right. Yeah. don't...
2: You're scaring me.
1: Well, speaking of which, it's Lash Stylist Day, so you can burn your lashes off when you have that, and then you can
2: gosh.
1: Go to your lash stylist.
2: Oh, my gosh. That's really funny.
1: Oh, my gosh.
2: Okay, very good.
1: Yeah, there you go. I've never been to a lash stylist before.
2: Same. Absolutely. I didn't know they existed.
1: Yeah, apparently
2: I mean, I have
1: do.
2: Eyelashes because God gave them to me, but no one can see them.
1: Right.
2: So, and I'm okay with it.
1: The Festival of Latest Novelties. There you go.
2: Oh, wow.
1: And novelties like Big Mouth Billy Bass,
2: bobbleheads. Oh, that kind of thing.
1: Silly
2: Pet
1: Putty.
2: Rocks.
1: Yeah, Pet Rocks. That's a good one.
2: I love Silly Putty. Where can we find Silly Putty?
1: Somewhere,
2: doggone I would
1: it.
2: Think. There's got to be some place you can find Silly Putty.
1: I remember someone gave my niece Silly Putty once when she was a kid, and my grandma got so mad because it wasn't girly.
2: What?
1: Yeah.
2: Oh.
1: That's for boys.
2: Okay, Grandma.
1: Yeah. Fart noises, those are for boys.
2: Well, I guess fart noises are the last thing I'm worried about when the Silly Putty. We always used to transfer, like, because it'll take the print, the newspaper, you know?
1: Yeah.
2: And, I mean, I don't know. Silly Putty's fun.
1: Yeah, I like Silly Putty.
2: Okay.
1: Kiss Day.
2: Yes.
1: There you go. Kiss.
2: Not the band.
1: Yeah, not the band.
2: But also, it could be the band, I guess.
1: Could be.
2: Why not?
1: Yeah, sure. Anything kiss. Bluebird of Happiness Day.
2: Oh.
1: Mythology of the Bluebird of Happiness goes back thousands of years. Bluebird is widely accepted as a symbol of cheerfulness, good health, new births, prosperity, and health and home.
2: Okay, very cool.
1: There
2: I love it. That's great.
1: There you go. Happy Bluebird Day.
2: Happy Bluebird Day.
1: All right, pledge time this morning. It's Lainey, Cade, and Aubrey Oskelson.
3: I pledge allegiance to the flag of the United States of America, and to the republic for which it stands, one nation, under God, indivisible, with liberty and justice for all.
1: News on the Hawk 100.5 is brought to you by DoTrack Community Credit Union in Decorah. Here's Darren Swenson.
4: A Lansing man was arrested over the weekend after allegedly causing a train to make an emergency stop in Crawford County. Authorities say 42-year-old Ryan Trundle was arrested Saturday after deputies responded to a report from the BNSF Railway about a man on the railroad tracks. Law enforcement found Trundle walking along Highway 35, and deputies say he showed signs of drug impairment and refused to identify himself. Authorities say Trundle was charged with suspicion of possession of methamphetamine and obstruction of an officer. BNSF Railway also issued a citation against him for trespassing. WinMed in Decorah will host its annual Grand Community Picnic tonight.
5: It's going to be tonight from 5 to 7 p.m. right here on campus. Over the last 4 or 5 years, as we've gone through our construction project, we seemingly have cycled through every possible parking lot that we can host this event in. And this year we will be, for the second year in a row now, at our location right by the main entrance there, by parking lot A, the main entrance, and look forward to welcoming the community there. And I think last year we served 1,200, 1,300 sandwiches. And so definitely a big outing for us, and one that we're happy to do to thank the public for their support of our healthcare services.
4: WinMed Chief Administrative Officer Steve Slesser says the event will feature free barbecue pork sandwiches catered by YouTube Barbecue, chips and water, a game activity area for kids, popcorn and Pokey Pete rides from the Lions Club, live music by Mike McAbee, bingo with prizes, and a hands-only CPR training session. The 5th annual Decorah Parks and Recreation Gear Exchange will be held this weekend. Blake Mullen with the Parks and Recreation Department says the event will give local residents an opportunity to buy and sell gently used outdoor and recreational equipment. Mullen says persons can drop off the gear they want to sell today and tomorrow at the Pulpit Rock Brewery in Decorah.
6: We will have drop-off times this week of Thursday, September 24th from 4 to 7, and then from Friday, September 25th from noon to 6. And when you drop those items off, we will have volunteers there as well that will help you set the pricing for that and help you come up with a number for that that can be up for sale for people to come shopping then over the weekend.
4: Mullen says the sale of the items will take place Saturday from 9 a.m. until 4 p.m. and Sunday from noon until 2. And Iowa will open its next low-income home energy assistance program application period October 1st for households that include a person age 60 or older or a person with a disability. All other eligible households can begin applying November 1st. Applications remain open through April 30th and are accepted on a first-come, first-served basis. LIHEAP helps eligible homeowners and renters pay a portion of their winter heating costs. The assistance generally takes the form of a one-time payment sent directly to the household's utility company or heating fuel vendor. The program does not cover an entire winter energy bill. Assistance varies based on factors including household income, household size, housing type, heating fuel, and energy burden. With news, I'm Darren Swenson.
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11: Cloudy skies today with a slight chance of rain showers. Highs level off around 66. Chance for showers tonight. Lows level off around 56. Overcast skies. Slight chance for showers tomorrow. Daytime highs approaching 68. Cloudy skies. I'm meteorologist Carol Foster on 100.5 The Hawk. Currently 50.

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Gigi Perez coming up after Maroon 5. You've got the Hawk 100.5. Good morning.

0: Gigi Perez, 100.5, the Hawk 48 right now in downtown Decorah. 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

0: 100.5 The Hawk, Shakira and Burna Boy right there. Good morning and happy Thursday. Yeah, El McKee County Sportsman's Club having their annual UTV ride and fall raffle with a poker run coming up on Saturday. 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El McKee County Sportsman's Club annual UTV ride and fall raffle with poker run. That is coming up on Saturday. Hey, if you have a birthday, everyone does. If you have a birthday today or know someone who does have a birthday today, let us know. TheHawkFM.com or call me, 563-382-1005. Nell and I will read that list shortly. It's The Hawk.
1: Well, I woke up to the sound of silence, the cries were cutting like knives in a fist fight. And I found you with a bottle of wine, your head in the curtains, and heart like the 4th.

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1: There she is.
0: Oh, gosh.
1: Well, and I love that song, Avril Lavigne song, that's coming up next. That's a great tune. Great tune.
2: A friend snapped me, and he said that he was singing along to the song, and he was doing the guitar part or whatever, and he forgot that he had a wet sponge in his hand while he was doing it.
1: Oh, no. He got a little too into it and drowned his arm or something. That's great.
2: Yeah.
1: Rocking out.
2: Well, good morning to our engineer, Michael, who called me by mistake.
1: Yeah.
2: He was talking to someone completely different. The whole time we were talking, he thought he was talking to someone else.
1: Oh, my gosh.
2: Until I said, hey, I have to go on air in about 30 seconds. He's like, isn't this Jesse? I'm like, nope, it's not.
1: No, it's not. No, it's not.
2: Oh,
1: so here we
2: gosh.
1: Are with our new phones.
2: Here we
1: are.
2: And
1: really, we're having a great time.
2: We're having a great time.
1: Enjoy when you call listening to Edvard Grieg Hall of the Mountain King.
2: Oh, yeah.
1: Because that's what's playing. It doesn't ring when you call.
2: Oh.
1: It starts playing music.
2: Yeah, I did hear that. Yes. Yeah.
1: So this is confusing because ever since Thomas Edison, when you make a phone call, you either get ringing noises or the busy signal.
2: Yeah.
1: Not anymore. It's Hall of the Mountain King.
2: I worked with a person when I worked in Eau Claire, where if you called their cell phone, it was music that played.
1: Right away.
2: Yeah. Hmm. And it always confused me.
1: Of course
2: it
1: does.
2: But then you got used to it after time.
1: Because it's confusing and ridiculous.
2: Yeah.
1: But anyway, here we are.
2: Here we are.
1: Welcome to the 21st century. It's a real treat.
2: Yep. All right. Birthdays today. It's Thursday, September 24th.
1: You bet.
2: Brent Burrish.
1: Hey, Brent.
2: 52.
1: Ryan Kittleson also celebrating. Happy birthday.
2: Craig Newhouse in Baroque is 80.
1: And Brenda McConnell, 65. Happy birthday, Nurse Brenda.
2: Mark Kubik.
1: And Dave Wilker is 46.
2: Nick Busta, happy birthday.
1: Kaya Gerleman, happy birthday.
2: Ella Mann is 20.
1: Tia White's 27.
2: Katie Plachek.
1: Mitch Smith is 32.
2: And Kendall Duffy is 16.
1: You got it. Good
2: there
1: list.
2: You go. 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

0: 100.5 The Hawk in the Dimitri Ellis Morning Show. 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
1: Girls tennis from yesterday at the 1A Regional Individual Tennis Tournament held in Decorah. Decorah's Grace Hinker was the champion of the singles bracket. She moves on to the state individual tennis meet. The state individual tennis meet for Class 1A will be held October 7th and 8th in Waukee. Week number 5 of the high school football season this week, the Crestwood Cadets remain unbeaten. The 4-0 Cadets are ranked 9th in the 2A poll in this week's Radio Iowa High School football poll. Head coach Justin Denner says his team is playing confidently, but they're hungry for more.
2: You know, the goal of week number 1 in the district is to go 1-0 and put yourself in the top half of the district, and that was goal 1, and we achieved that. You know, now every game from this point on, we're dubbing as a conference championship game. You know, that every opportunity for us out there is a chance to get ourselves closer to a district championship. And we have to treat it as such. We have to prepare like it as such. We have to bring the energy as if it is a, you know, district championship game.
1: The Cadets will host Forest City for their annual homecoming contest this week. After losing in week number 1, the Spring Grove Lions have won 2 games in a row. Head coach Cody Moore says his team has grown up a lot in the first 3 games of the season.
3: Our progression in our practice environment, I think that's the biggest thing. We really learned a tough lesson week 1, you know, and thinking like, hey, we're working hard, we're ready for a football game, and we found out that we weren't. And so I think those guys really learned from week 1. And they've taken a different mindset into practice each day and the intensity that's needed in order to be successful on Friday night.
1: The Lions will play host to Wabasha Kellogg tomorrow night. The Fillmore Central Falcons rebounded from their first loss of the season with 49-14 win over Blooming Prairie Hayfield last week. Falcon coach Chris Mensick says his team has gotten better through the first 4 weeks of the season.
4: The progress, we continue to get better every game and improve in areas that we need to improve, whether it's the kicking game offensively and defensively. I think our offense has been pretty consistent through those 4 games. But defensively and special teams, we continue to move the bar and get better. And we were 7-for-7 in extra points last week. That's probably more extra points than we made all year last year. So, you know, those have been points that we've been trying to stress, and kids have worked hard at that. So we're very happy at the midway point. You know, where we sit as a team, our health and all those things, we're in a good position as we go into week 5 and into our bye week.
1: The Falcons will travel to United South Central on Friday night. And in college men's soccer from last night, top-ranked team in Division 3, St. Olaf, defeated Luther 3-1. That's a look at sports for a Thursday morning. I'm Darren Swenson.
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8: Cloudy skies today with a slight chance of rain showers. Highs level off around 66. Chance for showers tonight. Lows level off around 56. Overcast skies. Slight chance for showers tomorrow. Daytime highs approaching 68. Cloudy skies. I'm meteorologist Carol Foster on 100.5 The Hawk. Currently, it's 48 degrees.

Today's hits and throwbacks. Jessica Simpson on the Hawk, Criminal Report 5, here from 1999. 50 right now in downtown, of course. 65 is the high today. We have a 10% chance of showers after 5 o'clock this afternoon. 56 tonight for a low with a 60% chance of showers. 20% chance tomorrow with a high of 67. Saturday, 50% chance of showers, 64. Sunday, 20% chance of showers, 66. And then for Monday, looking at partly sunny skies with a high of 69. So yeah, rain this weekend is making a return to the area.

0: That is Joe. Yep.
1: Joe. That's how you say that?
0: That's how you say it. Oh. It's Joe Kearney or whatever from Stranger Things. Yeah, Joe Keery.
1: That doesn't mean much
0: to me.
1: Yeah,
0: he plays Steve Harrington, one of the popular characters. I'm not watching Stranger Things.
1: I think I tried to watch a little bit of it because it was so, like, everywhere.
0: Everyone, yeah.
1: And then I couldn't get into it, and so I gave up.
0: Right.
1: And started watching
0: something that I binge all the time. I watched the first couple seasons of Stranger Things, and then, like, all that show needed was one season, I think. And they could have wrapped it up, and it would have been fine. But they decided, let's go, like, five seasons. And
1: people got pretty obsessed with it, I feel like. It was everywhere.
0: But then there would be such big gaps between seasons that you'd be like, I forgot everything that happened, and now it's like, why even bother? I haven't watched the last, like, two seasons now.
1: I give up.
0: Yeah.
1: Oh, my goodness.
0: All right. Great things about autumn.
1: Yes. Cool. Not so much sweating.
0: Right.
1: I could start a long list. Beautiful colors. Let's see.
0: Yeah.
1: I hate the darkness.
0: Yeah. That's fair. You can start keeping beer in the garage again. But what if you have a garage fridge? I mean,
1: I've kept beer in my, in my garage, in my breezeway and in the barn.
0: I suppose, yeah.
1: But yeah.
0: Yeah. Well, you keep it out there and stays cool. My garage stays pretty cold.
1: Does it?
0: All the time. Yeah.
1: Not cold enough for me. I want cold beer.
0: Right, I do too.
1: Like, I don't want, like, this be like room temperature beer. It's only 50 degrees outside. How cold is your beer going to get?
0: That's not cold.
1: It's not cold. Please.
0: At least two full-on turkey dinners and a few pies are guaranteed over the next 3 months.
1: Yeah, you're exactly right. What is it about fall that we do turkey and all that stuff? I don't get it.
0: It's supposed to be cozy, apparently.
1: I suppose you hunt.
0: It's hunting season.
1: Yeah, I suppose.
0: There you go. No more pathetically pasty shins sticking out of short pants.
1: Well, that was never me anyway, but yeah, exactly. Maybe you guys, people can all start putting your feet away again, too. I don't have to see your feet in sandals.
0: Yeah. With the right cable package,
1: you
0: can watch 262 hours of football per week.
1: Yep, that's and or listen to it on the radio
0: there
1: between all four of our stations. We have a load of football on every weekend.
0: Lots of football for you. And here we go. Two words. Bugs gone.
1: Sort of. We still have a little time left. I mean, we have bees like crazy.
0: Oh,
1: wasps.
0: No.
1: Wasps.
0: Oh, we had... Whatever day you stepped out for a bit.
1: Yeah.
0: Olaf and I had the door open because it was so nice. And we had like five wasps in here.
1: Yeah, immediately.
0: Yeah. Mm-hmm. So the door was open about half an hour.
1: Yep. Yep. They're very angry this time of the year.
0: Right.
2: It's time for Facts of Dubious Utility with Dimitri and Janelle.
0: If you're an average adult, you will eat 2,000 pounds of food this year.
1: Wow. Wow.
0: Those are rookie numbers. I feel like I eat more than that. I don't know. That's me.
1: That's really funny. I feel like, okay, January 1st, we're going to start weighing our food to see how much you eat.
0: Oh, my gosh.
1: That seems like an overwhelming task.
0: Right. No number before 1,000 contains the letter A.
1: Hmm.
0: Okay. How about 100? 100, 150.
1: 100. I suppose in a sentence it does.
0: Right, yeah. That's not one word.
1: Really?
0: Yeah, apparently.
1: Oh, wow. Who's keeping track of this crap?
0: Somebody, apparently.
1: That's wild.
0: As rule of thumb, the darker green a vegetable is, the more vitamin C it contains.
1: Yes.
0: Yeah, there
1: That's
0: you go.
1: That's why things like kale and spinach and broccoli.
0: Yeah.
1: And
0: so good for you.
1: Yes, lots of vitamin C.
0: On eBay,
1: someone
0: once listed nothing at all. Want to buy it? It's
1: sold
0: for $22.04.
1: I'm appalled by that.
0: I kind of am too.
1: You could do so much more with that money.
0: You could buy a really nice burger from somewhere and a beer.
1: Donate the money or whatever. Buying nothing.
0: Buying the satisfaction that you bought nothing.
1: Another sign of the apocalypse.
0: There it is.
1: Just start naming this segment. Another sign of the apocalypse.
0: I think so. Sounds good to me. News brought to you by First Southeast Banks of Canton and Harmony. Here's Darren Swenson.
3: A Lansing man was arrested over the weekend after allegedly causing a train to make an emergency stop in Crawford County. Authorities say 42-year-old Ryan Trundle was arrested Saturday after deputies responded to a report from the BNSF Railway about a man on the railroad tracks. Law enforcement found Trundle walking along Highway 35, and deputies say he showed signs of drug impairment and refused to identify himself. Authorities say Trundle was charged with suspicion of possession of methamphetamine and obstruction of an officer. BNSF Railway also issued a citation against him for trespassing. WinMed in Decorah will host its annual Grand Community Picnic tonight.
4: It's going to be tonight from 5 to 7 p.m. right here on campus. Over the last 4 or 5 years, as we've gone through our construction project, we seemingly have cycled through every possible parking lot that we can host this event in. And this year we will be, for the second year in a row now, at our location right by the main entrance there, by parking lot A, the main entrance, and look forward to welcoming the community there. And I think last year we served 1,200, 1,300 sandwiches. And so definitely a big outing for us, and one that we're happy to do to thank the public for their support of our healthcare services.
3: WinMed Chief Administrative Officer Steve Slesser says the event will feature free barbecued pork sandwiches catered by YouTube Barbecue, chips and water, a game activity area for kids, popcorn and Pokey Pete rides from the Lions Club, live music by Mike McAbee, bingo with prizes, and a hands-only CPR training session. The 5th annual Decorah Parks and Recreation Gear Exchange will be held this weekend. Blake Mullen with the Parks and Recreation Department says the event will give local residents an opportunity to buy and sell gently used outdoor and recreational equipment. Mullen says persons can drop off the gear they want to sell today and tomorrow at the Pulpit Rock Brewery in Decorah.
5: We will have drop-off times this week of Thursday, September 24th from 4 to 7, and then from Friday, September 25th from noon to 6. And when you drop those items off, we will have volunteers there as well that will help you set the pricing for that and help you come up with a number for that that can be up for sale for people to come shopping then over the weekend.
3: Mullen says the sale of the items will take place Saturday from 9 a.m. until 4 p.m. and Sunday from noon until 2. And Iowa will open its next low-income home energy assistance program application period October 1st for households that include a person age 60 or older or a person with a disability. All other eligible households can begin applying November 1st. Applications remain open through April 30th and are accepted on a first-come, first-served basis. LIHEAP helps eligible homeowners and renters pay a portion of their winter heating costs. The assistance generally takes the form of a one-time payment sent directly to the household's utility company or heating fuel vendor. The program does not cover an entire winter energy bill. Assistance varies based on factors including household income, household size, housing type, heating fuel, and energy burden. With news, I'm Darren Swenson.
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9: Cloudy skies expected today with a slight chance of rain showers. High temperatures reach up to 66. Cloudy skies expected tonight. Chance for showers. Lows level off around 56. slight chance of rain showers. Tomorrow, high of 68. I'm meteorologist Kara Foster on 100.5 The Hawk. Currently, 52.

100.5, The Hawk, Fall Out Boy, 50 degrees in downtown Decorah. 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Right here on the Hawk, 100.5. Tomorrow, 7 o'clock, Dunkerton at Turkey Valley. 7 o'clock on the river, 94.9, 99.1. Kalamus Wheatland at Key High. Pat Wagner and Brad Wild will have the call. 7:30 tomorrow night on KNEI, 103.5, North Fayette Valley at Waukon. Andy Sires and Evan O'Neill have the call there. And on KVIK tomorrow night, 7:30, Randy Iverson and Ryan Hogan will be calling Waterloo East at Decorah. 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Well, we're still learning the new phone systems, and that's been quite the experience here this week. Give us a couple weeks, a couple months. We'll have it figured out, and we'll be all good to go. And we'll be like, why did we even worry? Here's the weekend. It's the Hawk 100.5.

0: Gosh.
1: That's the weekend on the Hawk. 100.5.
0: There they are.
1: There he is.
0: He is, yeah. Yeah. That always feels like a weird...
1: Yeah, it always feels like it should be a band. Call it's yourself. A person.
0: It's a person. There we go.
1: 50 degrees, 65 is the high today. So I think we figured out what you say the most on air.
0: Me?
1: Yeah.
0: Okay.
1: You.
0: What is it?
1: We got this.
2: Oh my gosh.
0: Oh my God. Oh my God.
2: Baby, let me... I did it again, so I'm gonna let the...
0: Oh my God. Oh my God.
1: Oh, wait, there's more.
0: Oh, my God. Oh, my God.
1: Wait.
0: Oh, my God. Oh, my God. Oh, my God. Oh, my God. Oh, my God. Oh, my God. Olaf. Olaf, you need more to do.
1: That was Josh, actually.
0: Josh, you also need more to do. Just saying. Maybe it's true though.
1: I don't know. But
0: are we gonna? When are we gonna do a folks mix up for
1: right,
0: mix up for Lester?
1: Yeah.
0: I would like to know.
1: I think we should folks or a course.
0: A course.
1: Yep. I don't know.
0: Olaf, we all
1: Olaf
0: have our
1: that
0: handles.
1: To me the
0: I
1: other
0: guess.
1: Night, I'm like, oh, God,
0: oh,
1: this
0: that's
1: is
0: great.
1: Great.
0: Yep. What does Janelle say all the time?
1: Oh my God.
0: Thanks, Joshua. You are the best coworker ever.
1: Oh,
0: clean
1: you
0: your
1: go.
0: Office.
1: There you go.
3: It's the weird,
0: and also
3: wild
0: I love
3: world with Dimitri
1: oh,
3: and Janelle.
1: Boy. All right. Australian federal police have charged a 41-year-old man after a chaotic flight.
0: Oh,
1: here we go.
0: What? Okay, I thought we were going to say it was we found the guy who stole the bees.
1: Nope. Maybe.
0: Doggone it.
1: Who knows? Thomas Raymond Forster allegedly verbally abused a fellow passenger.
0: Oh, no.
1: Kicked and pushed the seat ahead of him.
0: Why?
1: So sounds like a little kid.
0: Yeah.
1: And
0: it does.
1: Resisted crew attempts to intervene. Most alarmingly,
0: oh no.
1: As the aircraft prepared to land, Forster ignored instructions to buckle his seatbelt and attempted to open a cabin door while still airborne.
0: Holy crap.
1: Yep.
0: Can the next sentence please be, he was arrested and drugs were found in his system.
1: Probably.
0: I mean, is that not the next line here?
1: Let's
0: it has
1: see.
0: To be.
1: The attempt was unsuccessful.
0: Well, thank God. Yeah.
1: Officers met the flight upon arrival in Perth. Forster now faces four charges. Endangering the safety of an aircraft.
0: Yep.
1: Harming a Commonwealth official.
0: Oh.
1: Failing to follow crew directions and disorderly behavior. There you go. That's
0: you
1: the end of the story.
0: People. Don't do drugs. Drugs are so bad
1: right.
0: for you.
1: There's something going on there.
0: That is pretty awful. Can you imagine being on that flight?
1: No, I don't want to.
0: I mean... Yeah.
1: Yeah.
0: Oh, that guy's opening. Excuse
1: Stop
0: me.
1: It.
0: Excuse me, miss. I don't think he's supposed to be opening that door.
1: Oh, it's fine.
0: Everything
1: it's
0: is
1: locked.
0: Fine. Is it, though?
1: Oh, my
0: God.
1: Gosh. Yeah.
0: Ugh.
1: All right.
0: I hate it.
1: A routine hospital trip.
0: Yes.
1: Became an unexpected fast food delivery for one English couple.
0: Okay. Yep.
1: Katie Murphy, age 33,
0: Katie.
1: Gave birth to son Cody. In the passenger seat of her partner's car after Stephen Kirby, age 32, pulled into a KFC parking lot in Broomsgrove, England.
0: As the baby's coming.
1: Yep.
0: I didn't know
1: August
0: they had 29th. KFC in the UK.
1: They have KFC everywhere.
0: apparently except not Decorah anymore.
1: Apparently, I think it's in China that
0: really?
1: KFC has convinced them that we eat KFC for Christmas. So now they go to KFC for Christmas.
0: Oh, that's interesting.
1: Yeah.
0: that's genius marketing,
1: right?
0: though. Right?
1: I think
0: like,
1: so.
0: This is what the Americans do while I'm stuck at home making cookie dinner for every person on the planet. Oh, wow. Okay.
1: There you go. Huh. Let's see. She was sent home early that day after being told labor wasn't imminent.
0: Oh, please.
1: The couple headed back to the hospital around 9 p.m. that day,
0: right.
1: but didn't make it. Kirby called emergency services, spotted a nearby KFC, and pulled over just in time to catch the baby himself.
0: Oh my God!
1: At the passenger side door.
0: What an exciting
1: that
0: thing,
1: is very
0: though.
1: Exciting.
0: I mean, now that you know everything's okay. I mean, I'm
1: right.
0: not recommending delivering babies in Kentucky Fried Chicken parking lots, but
1: hey,
0: I mean, come on,
1: it's cool when
0: cool.
1: it happens.
0: Yeah,
1: it all happens so fast. He said.
0: I guess.
1: Ambulance arrived 5 minutes later.
0: Wow.
1: Healthy newborn baby quickly earned the nickname Colonel Cody.
0: I love that too, actually. It's a cool nickname.
1: I love it. and his parents plan to celebrate his first birthday at KFC.
0: I love that. Yeah. They better pay for it, those KFC people.
1: I think they should. The chain sent the family merchandise and vouchers.
0: Oh, yep, cool.
1: Calling itself honored to host the surprise arrival. I love it.
0: That's so great.
1: Give him free KFC for life.
0: There, come on, that's pretty impressive. Right, that's good. I like that.
1: All right, there you go. That's your weird wild world.
0: It is a weird one.
1: For a Thursday.
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Montel Jordan on the Hawk Litter Point 5. Today's hits and throwbacks. Well, the Fort Atkinson Rendezvous is happening Saturday and Sunday in Fort Atkinson. But tomorrow you can get things kicked off with a three-piece chicken dinner serving from 4 until 7 at the Fort Atkinson Community Center, serving Mike Reich's chicken and all the good fixings. Roasted potatoes, that sounds good. $17 for adults and $8 for kids 10 years and younger. Friends of Fort Atkinson, yeah, proceeds go to rendezvous expenses. It's tomorrow at the Fort Atkinson Community Center from 5 until 7. Sounds good to me. Love food. Of course. Apparently, the average adult eats 2,000 pounds of it a year. Alessia Cara on the way. Forecast coming up. We're getting you through a Thursday. It's Friday Eve. That's what we call it in these parts. Right now, Tame Impala and Jenny. It's the Tri-State's best variety, 100.5 The Hawk.

0: 100.5 The Hawk, 52 degrees, looking for 65 today. And tomorrow is your chance to win $100.50. 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
3: 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No wonder Iowa law enforcement overwhelmingly opposes Wellems. 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
8: Cloudy skies expected today with a slight chance of rain showers. High temperatures reach up to 66. Cloudy skies expected tonight, chance for showers. Lows level off around 56. Slight chance of rain showers tomorrow, high of 68. I'm meteorologist Kara Foster on 100.5 The Hawk. Currently 52.

Well, here we go with Workday number 4. You've got the Hawk 100.5. 54 right now, looking for 65 today. We do have a slight, very slight chance of some showers this afternoon, mainly after 5 o'clock. 20% chance now. They've upped it a little bit. 70% chance showers tonight between 10 and 2, the low of 56. We're going to hear from Beyonce in just a little bit. 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It's easy. History lesson for the day coming up at about 9:15. Right now it's Flo Rida, 100.5 The Hawk.

0: Beyonce. You've got The Hawk 100.5 and at thehawkfm.com. Time for our history lesson for the day. It is September 24th. On this date in 1789, Congress passed the first Judiciary Act, which provided for an Attorney General and a Supreme Court. President George Washington appointed six people to the first U.S. Supreme Court, and the Senate approved them 2 days later. On this date in 1869, thousands were ruined in a Wall Street panic after financiers Jay Gould and James Fisk tried to corner the gold market in what became known as Black Friday. 1938, Don Budge won the U.S. Open, becoming the first tennis player to get the Grand Slam, winning the U.S. Open, Australian Open, French Open, and Wimbledon in 1 year. 1952, KFC opens its first franchise in Salt Lake City, Utah. 1957, the Brooklyn Dodgers played their last game at Ebbets Field, defeating the Pittsburgh Pirates 2-0. They moved to Los Angeles the next season. Same date, 1957, President Dwight Eisenhower announced he was sending federal troops into Little Rock, Arkansas to protect 9 black students entering its newly integrated high school and federalized the Arkansas National Guard. 1968, the TV news magazine 60 Minutes premiered on CBS with correspondents Mike Wallace and Harry Reasoner. 1977, The Love Boat premiered on ABC. 1991, Dr. Seuss passed away at the age of 87. Same date, 1991, Nevermind by Nirvana is released. And on this day in 2007, that's 19 years ago, The Big Bang Theory premieres on CBS.
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10: Cloudy skies expected today with a slight chance of rain showers. High temperatures reach up to 66. Cloudy skies expected tonight, chance for showers. Lows level off around 56. Slight chance of rain showers tomorrow, high of 68. I'm meteorologist Kara Foster on 100.5 The Hawk. Currently 54. 100.

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1: Christina Aguilera on the Hawk 100.5. 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Yeah, to request a song. Hey, also, if you have a birthday today or know someone who does, and they weren't on the list this morning, or maybe even if you don't know if they were on the list, you can go to thehawkfm.com there as well. Someone on the birthday list will win a gift certificate to the Twisted Gnome in downtown Decorah this afternoon. Delicious Dole soft serves. Gotta love it. Here's Shawn Mendes, 100.5.
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0: Good news from Shaboozy. It's the Hawk 100.5. And coming up tomorrow, your chance to win $100.50 with a phrase that pays. And this is the last time you're going to hear it from me. So write it down. You'll hear it, of course, from Joe and Olaf. But last time you're going to hear it from me, here it is. Regional Health Services in Cresco. Yeah, Regional Health Services in Cresco. 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And it'll win you $100.50. It's real easy. Easy money. Sometime tomorrow with a phrase that pays. 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

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Apparently, it's Halsey, 100.5.

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7: Cloudy skies expected today with a slight chance of rain showers. High temperatures reach up to 66. Cloudy skies expected tonight, chance for showers. Lows level off around 56. Slight chance of rain showers tomorrow, high of 68. I'm meteorologist Kara Foster on 100.5 The Hawk. Currently 54.
0: Thank you, Kara. That's going to do it for me on this Thursday. I apologize. I'm taking tomorrow off. So Olaf will have that all covered. Have a fantastic weekend. Joe Casper is in next. Timbaland and One Republic right now from The Hawk.
8: I'm holding on your rope, got me 10 feet off the ground.

New Radicals on the Hawk, 100.5. Yes, today's hits and throwbacks. Got some Teddy Swims and Charlie Puth on the way. Noah Kahan right now on the Hawk, 100.5.

0: Charlie Puth on the Hawk 100.5. News is next. Forecast is on the way. Looking pretty good here. Happy National Punctuation Day today. It's kind of an important thing, you know, punctuation. Yeah. It's kind of a lost art, I think. with all the texting and the quick, the quick notes and stuff. Yeah, punctuation should be celebrated. You know, without it, think about it. Your text could go from, let's eat, comma, grandma, to let's eat grandma. Time for news on the Hawk. Local and regional news is brought to you by Minnesota Renaissance Festival and Brenna Bird for Iowa.
1: With this local news update, filling in for Darren Swenson, I'm Janelle Halverson. The Johnson County Sheriff's Office has released the names of the two victims who died during a school trip at a lake near Iowa City. Radio Iowa's O.K. Henderson has the report.
2: Hannah Jorgensen was a 24-year-old fifth-grade teacher at Iowa City's Borlaug Elementary. Search crews at Lake McBride recovered her body Tuesday, and the body of 10-year-old Ahmed Osman was found Wednesday afternoon. The Iowa City School District has issued a statement calling Jorgensen and Osman valued members of the school community.
1: With that look at news, filling in for Darren Swenson, I'm Janelle Halverson.
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4: 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Sounds terrifying? 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That's right. 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Think about that. 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And if Nate Wellems had his way, no one would know. No wonder Iowa law enforcement overwhelmingly opposes Wellems. Nate Wellems. Too liberal to keep Iowa safe. 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
7: Cloudy skies expected today with a slight chance of rain showers. High temperatures reach up to 66. Cloudy skies expected tonight, chance for showers. Lows level off around 56. Slight chance of rain showers tomorrow, high of 68. I'm meteorologist Kara Foster on 100.5 The Hawk. Currently, it's 57 degrees.

Gwen Stefani on the Hawk 100.5. Yes, make sure you get over to Iron Hill Harley this Saturday for the Open House Olympics. We will be broadcasting live from 11 a.m. to 1 p.m. Getting you signed up for the Passport to Paradise. Yes, that tropical trip for two to Playa del Carmen, Mexico. Saturday at Iron Hill. Right.

Free money on Friday. That's tomorrow, by the way. Yes, you could win. $100.50. Gotta have. Phrase that pays. Here it is. Regional Health Services in Cresco. Good luck on that cash tomorrow from the Hawk. Oh, pretty cool.

It's the Hawk 100.5. Yes, and tomorrow night, right here on the Hawk, we got Dunkerton at Turkey Valley. Friday night football game, 7 p.m. is kickoff. Tomorrow night, right here in the Hawk.

0: Well, this would be kind of cool to see. Congratulations to a Turkish city in Turkey for cooking 1,807 gallons of baked beans. Yeah. 1,800 gallons of baked beans. Set a world record, apparently. That's enough beans to feed thousands of people. And those same people being asked to sleep in the garage, you know?
1: 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One name kept coming up, Josh Turek. He's got my vote. I'm just tired of doing this math.
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10: Cloudy skies expected today with a slight chance of rain showers. High temperatures reach up to 66. Cloudy skies expected tonight, chance for showers. Lows level off around 56. Slight chance of rain showers tomorrow, high of 68. I'm meteorologist Kara Foster on 100.5 The Hawk. Right now, 59.

Music from Somber on the way. Ellie Goulding, Maroon 5, just to name a few. Hope you're having a good Thursday. It's the Hawk 100.5, 21 Pilots.

0: Maroon 5 on the Hawk, 100.5. Some Sia, some Taylor Swift, some Third Eye Blind on the way. Okay, so there's a cybercrime syndicate apparently has claimed to have hacked into the FBI computer system and stolen information on every FBI agent who's ever worked for the agency. Well, when the FBI gets hacked, who do they call?
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7: Cloudy skies expected today with a slight chance of rain showers. High temperatures reach up to 66. Cloudy skies expected tonight, chance for showers. Lows level off around 56. Slight chance of rain showers tomorrow, high of 68. I'm meteorologist Kara Foster on 100.5 The Hawk. Right now, it's 61 degrees.

Sabrina from the Hawk 100.5. Free money tomorrow. You could win it. $100.50. Here's what you need. Praise the Pays. Regional Health Services in Cresco. Yes, they have clinics in Cresco, Elma, Lime Springs, and Leroy. Appointment soon. Here's fun. Hawk 100.5.

0: Killers on the Hawk 100.5. It is International Age Diversity Day today. Yeah. On International Age Diversity Day, I guess celebrate the fact that, you're a different age than when you celebrated it last year.
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9: Cloudy skies expected today with a slight chance of rain showers. High temperatures reach up to 66. Cloudy skies expected tonight, chance for showers. Lows level off around 56. Slight chance of rain showers tomorrow, high of 68. I'm meteorologist Kara Foster on 100.5 The Hawk. Currently, it's 63 degrees. 100.

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Stella Lefty on the Hawk 100.5. Today's hits and throwbacks. Here is not Swedish Fish. No, Swedish House Mafia is on the Hawk.

0: register to become a qualifier for that Passport to Paradise. That happens this Saturday. We're going to be at the Open House Olympics at Iron Hill Harley-Davidson on Saturday. The Olympics goes, their celebration goes 11 to 2, 11 a.m. to 2 p.m. on Saturday. We'll be there broadcasting live 11 to 1, all right? With free food and beer, door prizes, and lots of fun stuff going on at Iron Hill. 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Also, Torkelson Motors in Elgin and Waukon.
1: With this local news update, filling in for Darren Swenson, I'm Janelle Halverson. The Johnson County Sheriff's Office has released the names of the two victims who died during a school trip at a lake near Iowa City. Radio Iowa's O.K. Henderson has the report.
2: Hannah Jorgensen was a 24-year-old fifth-grade teacher at Iowa City's Borlaug Elementary. Search crews at Lake McBride recovered her body Tuesday, and the body of 10-year-old Ahmed Osman was found Wednesday afternoon. The Iowa City School District has issued a statement calling Jorgensen and Osman valued members of the school community.
1: With that look at news, filling in for Darren Swenson, I'm Janelle Halverson.
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6: High temperatures reach up to 66 this afternoon under overcast skies with a slight chance of rain showers. Cloudy again tonight, chance of rain showers, lows level off around 56. 68 tomorrow, slight chance for showers. I'm meteorologist Kara Foster on 100.5 The Hawk. Right now, 63.

Yeah, you could win money tomorrow. 100 bucks, 50 cents. Phrase that pays is what you need to get that money. Here it is. Regional Health Services in Cresco. Hopefully you'll get that cash tomorrow. Good luck.

0: Boyz II Men on the Hawk, 100.5. Of course, that song that we play, Ella Langley's Choosin' Texas, you know the song. That has set a record now. 23 weeks in a row as America's number one song. 23 weeks dethroning Mariah Carey's All I Want for Christmas Is You. Yeah, that was the previous record holder. Wow. No disrespect to Ella, but, you know, 20 years from now, Choosing Texas won't be playing in the loudspeaker at the discount store. Nonstop from Halloween to Christmas.
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8: High temperatures reach up to 66 this afternoon under overcast skies with a slight chance of rain showers. Cloudy again tonight, chance of rain showers, lows level off around 56. 68 tomorrow, slight chance for showers. I'm meteorologist Carol Foster on 100.5 The Hawk. Right now, it's 64 degrees.

0: It's Olaf's turn. He's in next. Have a good Thursday afternoon. Thanks for listening to The Hawk, 100.5.
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Another beautiful day in the neighborhood, I guess they say. I don't know. Nice day for a light sweater. I

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Nice tropical trip for two. Thanks to Sundance Traveling, I go into Playa del Carmen, Mexico. 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

0: 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And of course, we got high school football on the air Friday night, but we also have football on the air Saturday, too. Yeah, I got a couple high school games, Bethlehem Academy at Mabel Canton, 1 o'clock Saturday afternoon. And then also the LA Communications YouTube channel at Dover Yoda at Caledonia, 2 o'clock on Saturday afternoon. So we got those couple of games there. Also got a college football on the air, Iowa and Michigan, right here on the Hawk. 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
7: Cloudy skies expected this afternoon with daytime highs approaching 66. Overcast skies tonight, chance of rain showers, lows level off around 57. Daytime highs approaching 67. Tomorrow, slight chance for showers. I'm meteorologist Kara Foster on 100.5 The Hawk. Currently, 64.

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You could win $100.50 tomorrow. I'll tell you how. 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

0: run in towards tomorrow. It is Friday tomorrow. $100.50 you could win from us. If you know the phrase that pays, here it is. 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
6: Cloudy skies expected this afternoon with daytime highs approaching 66. Overcast skies tonight, chance of rain showers, lows level off around 57. Daytime highs approaching 67. Tomorrow, slight chance for showers. I'm meteorologist Kara Foster on 100.5 The Hawk. Currently 64. 100.

104.5, The High. Yeah, back when that song was in its peak, I know people always used to make the joke, oh, somebody broke into my car, and they left Justin Bieber tickets in there. Now, I don't know, is that still the case?

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8: Cloudy skies expected this afternoon with daytime highs approaching 66. Overcast skies tonight, chance of rain showers, lows level off around 57. Daytime highs approaching 67. Tomorrow, slight chance for showers. I'm meteorologist Carol Foster on 100.5 The Hawk. Right now, it's 66 degrees.

0: Today's hits and throwbacks, 100.5 The Honk in your free money station on Fridays. 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

0: Janet Jackson on 100.5 The Line. Well, definitely not a one-hit wonder with her. I don't even know how many, hits she had, but it's been quite a few. But on the other side of things, tomorrow is one-hit wonder day, National One-Hit Wonder Day. So I want to know, what's your favorite one-hit wonder? Go to the 100.5 The Line Facebook page, comment on the latest post there, and I will, look at those comments, put together a nice little playlist for tomorrow. And we're not going to play them all in a row, rather, but we'll, scatter them in throughout the day tomorrow. National One Hit Wonder Day. Let me know your favorite one hit wonder. We'll play it tomorrow on 100.5 The Hawk.
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8: Cloudy skies expected this afternoon, with daytime highs approaching 66. Overcast skies tonight, chance of rain showers, lows level off around 57. Daytime highs approaching 67. Tomorrow, slight chance for showers. I'm meteorologist Carol Foster on 100.5 The Hawk. Right now, it's 66 degrees.

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7: Cloudy skies expected this afternoon with daytime highs approaching 66. Overcast skies tonight, chance of rain showers, lows level off around 57. Daytime highs approaching 67. Tomorrow, slight chance for showers. I'm meteorologist Kara Foster on 100.5 The Hawk. Currently, it's 66 degrees.
0: It is the joke of the day on 100.5 The Hawk, and this one about a little corporate strategy. Yeah, if at first you don't succeed, destroy all evidence,

Honk on Arizona. If you could win $100.50 tomorrow, you know the phrase that pays. I'll tell you that phrase that pays less than 4 minutes.

0: You could be flying into $100.50 tomorrow if you know the 100.5 The Honk phrase that pays. Here it is. 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

Like 100.5. Hey, is today your birthday? Well, we'll find out for sure. Coming up less than 4 minutes on 100.5. The Hawk.

0: Center of the Life on 100.5 The Hike, and yeah, time to find out some people celebrating birthdays today. Maybe you're one of these people. If you are, happy birthday to you. Let's look at the birthday club list here. Where did it go? I just had it. Give me 1 second here. Here we go. There it is. Found it back. All right. Celebrating birthday today. Ryan Kittleson. Also, Brent Burrish turns 52 today. Craig Newhouse turns 80 today. Yeah, happy birthday, Craig. Brendan McConnell, 65 years old today. Mark Kubik. Dave Wilker is 46. Nick Busta. Also, Kia Gerleman. Ella Mann is 20 today. Tia White is 27 years old. Katie Polashek. Also, Mitch Smith turns 32 today. And Kendall Duffy is 16 today. Yeah, a lot of great people on our birthday club list. We'll find out who gets to go to the Twisted Gnome in downtown Decorah. And especially this week. A great week to go because it is homecoming week. You can try one of their great homecoming treats. Twisted Gnome in downtown Decorah. And, you know, especially during the summer, it really hits the spot. But even in the fall, it just tastes so good. No matter how cold it gets, it's always going to be good. The Twisted Gnome in downtown Decorah. Send one lucky person down there, reach into the birthday club hat. Pick a name at random here. Here we go. Drum roll, please. Who's it going to be? All right. It'll be Kendall Duffy. Kendall Duffy is 16 today. Kendall gets to go to the Twisted Gnome in downtown Decorah. Thanks to us at 100.5 The Honk. It is the birthday club. You can pick that certificate up here at the station downtown Decorah. Or we can mail that out to you, too. Just give us your address.
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8: Cloudy skies expected this afternoon with daytime highs approaching 66. Overcast skies tonight, chance of rain showers, lows level off around 57. Daytime highs approaching 67. Tomorrow, slight chance for showers. I'm meteorologist Kara Foster on 100.5 The Hawk. Currently, it's 66 degrees. 100.

0: 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Well, tomorrow could very well be the best day of your life because you can win $100.50 from us by knowing the phrase that pays. Here it is. 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
6: Lows level off around 57 tonight under cloudy skies with a chance of rain showers. Overcast skies again tomorrow, slight chance of rain showers. High temperatures reach up to 67. Partly cloudy skies tomorrow night, 55. I'm meteorologist Kara Foster on 100.5 The Hawk. Currently, it's 64 degrees.

with Olaf on 100.5 The Hike, and I don't know, I guess out of all the music that's been released this year, it's been, you know, all pretty good, but I think we're getting to the point now where it's like, oh yeah, this is the best of the best now.

Posty and Morgan Wallen on 100.5 The Hike. Well, here's probably the stupidest headline I've read all day. This is from NBC News. They say keeping your fridge and freezer closed is the best way to keep food fresh for as long as possible. In other news, the water is wet and the sky is blue. Actually, that's false. It's kind of a grayish, maybe light blue color. But anyways, yeah, very riveting, groundbreaking stuff, I guess.

0: 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Well, we are officially into fall now, I guess a few days into seeing the leaves and the trees change color, a little bit cooler temperatures, which is nice. But one thing I don't like about fall in the cooler months, and especially going into winter, is how dry things get. I mean, I don't like the humidity in the summer either. That's terrible. But, you know, just trying to, like, talk, you know, your throat is very, like, dry. It's like, you know, the humidity is being sucked out of the air. You know, it's kind of the two extremes in the Midwest with weather. You either get it where it's really humid and you're, you know, swimming in the air, or it's so dry that you take a breath and your, you know, your larynx or your throat, whatever, cracks. I don't know. Kind of crazy stuff.
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100.5, the lock, today's hits and throwbacks. Yeah, this song is the, I don't know, I'm not very good with the words when it comes to this sometimes, but basically, out of any song ever that's existed, it's been a number one the most weeks. That's what I'm trying to say.

0: 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And like I said before a few minutes ago with the seasons, it's like, you know, summertime, you get, mud and dirt and stuff on there. Maybe you still got that in your car, but as we go into fall, again, you got dust because it's kind of dry out, and just go wash your car. Your car will thank you. Sutton's Car Wash, bringing you all the music this hour on 100.5 The Hawk.
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7: Lows level off around 57 tonight under cloudy skies with a chance of rain showers. Overcast skies again tomorrow. Slight chance of rain showers. High temperatures reach up to 67. Partly cloudy skies, tomorrow night, 55. I'm meteorologist Kara Foster on 100.5 The Hawk. Currently, it's 64 degrees.

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Today's hits and throwbacks, 100.5. The like phrase that pays to know on Friday to win $100.50. Here it is. Tomorrow, I guess it is, Regional Health Services in Cresco.

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1: With this local news update, filling in for Darren Swenson, I'm Janelle Halverson. The Johnson County Sheriff's Office has released the names of the two victims who died during a school trip at a lake near Iowa City. Radio Iowa's O.K. Henderson has the report.
2: Hannah Jorgensen was a 24-year-old fifth-grade teacher at Iowa City's Borlaug Elementary. Search crews at Lake McBride recovered her body Tuesday, and the body of 10-year-old Ahmed Osman was found Wednesday afternoon. The Iowa City School District has issued a statement calling Jorgensen and Osman valued members of the school community.
1: With that look at news, filling in for Darren Swenson, I'm Janelle Halverson.
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5: 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This is the closing market report for Thursday, September 24th. The Dow Jones Industrial Average was down 162 points today, closing at 51,350. The S&P 500 was down 2 points, closing at 7,704. And the NASDAQ was up 3 points, closing at 26,939. The following are some stocks of local interest. Alliant Energy was down 38 cents a share, closing at $63.31. Donaldson's was down 14 cents a share, closing at $86.60. Marriott was down 15 cents a share, closing at $351.51. Pepsi was down $2.03 a share, closing at $128.15. Stanley Black & Decker was down $1.59 a share, closing at $90.17. UPS was down $3.77 a share, closing at $92.05. And Walmart was down $2.94 a share, closing at $107.59. 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
7: Lowe's Level Offer on 57 tonight under cloudy skies with a chance of rain showers. Overcast skies again tomorrow, slight chance of rain showers. High temperatures reach up to 67. Partly cloudy skies, tomorrow night, 55. I'm meteorologist Carol Foster on 100.5 The Hawk. Currently, it's 64 degrees.

High school football on the air tomorrow night on LA Communication Stations right here on the Hawk, Dunkerton at Turkey Valley, 7 o'clock tomorrow evening. 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That'll be on the river. 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And also at 7:30, Waterloo East is at Decorah on KVIK 104.7.

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5: Lows level off around 57 tonight under cloudy skies with a chance of rain showers. Overcast skies again tomorrow, slight chance of rain showers. High temperatures reach up to 67. Partly cloudy skies tomorrow night, 55. I'm meteorologist Kara Foster on 100.5 The Hawk. Currently, it's 64 degrees.

0: Captain's log, stardate 2713.5. In the distant reaches of our galaxy, we have made an astonishing discovery. Earth-type radio signals coming from a planet which apparently is an exact duplicate of the Earth. It seems impossible, but there it is.
1: Come on in! This

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1: What song do you want to hear?
2: Can you play Earrings by Malcolm Todd, please?
0: Yes, I can. What's your name?
2: My name's Aubriana.
0: Where are you calling from, Aubriana?
2: I'm calling from Deep River Falls, Minnesota.
0: Do you like him as a person, too, or do you just like the song?
2: I just like the song.
0: Oh, do you know anything about Malcolm Todd?
2: No, not really.
0: Have you seen what he looks like?
2: Yeah, I think so.
0: Do you think he's attractive?
2: No, not really.
0: He's pretty average, eh?
2: I guess so.
0: That seems to be the thing now. People see these guys and they wear Walmart clothes and everybody's like, oh my God, he's the hottest thing I've ever seen.
2: I guess so.
0: He's got a lot of really good music though. And his sister, Audrey Hobart's also a singer. She has some pretty good songs too. You know her?
2: No, I don't.
0: Oh, that's all right. This is our number 2 request last night. We'll play it now. Thanks for calling Lifeline.
2: Okay, thanks.

0: out of it.
1: 100.5, The Hawk. No matter what we play, somebody always says, oh, you make it too easy. So, in honor of Throwback Thursday, let's go to 2007 and see if you remember.

0: Live line, who sings it?
1: Oh, I think it's... Oh, what song? Sorry, is this song right now?
0: Yeah, who sings it?
1: Oh, my God. I know this, too. One second. Is it Cataluna?
0: That's right. Oh, my goodness. I can't believe we have a winner. That is such an obscure song, but still sounds great. What's your name?
1: My name is Megan.
0: Megan, where are you calling from?
1: I'm calling from Steinbach, Manitoba.
0: Manitoba, Megan, you've won a fabulous Live Line Mason trophy, which you'll have at your house in the next couple of weeks. Congratulations.
1: Thank you.
0: Very nice job. Do you have any memories of that song?
1: Probably nothing that I want to put on the radio. I think I was 19 that year. So.
0: Oh, yeah, you don't want to relive those days.
1: I mean, sometimes I do, but not the morning.
0: Yeah. Well, hang on. We'll get your address.
1: Thank you, my friend. Have a great day.
2: Dubstep In with Mason. 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

0: Liveline, bringing you the biggest hits around the world. Tonight, number one in Boston,
1: Noah Kahn.
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1: Wondering if I could listen to Birds of a Feather by
0: Billie Eilish. Oh, yes. One of the biggest songs of the past 10 years. I never get tired of it. Who's this?
1: Lily,
0: where are you calling from?
1: I'm calling from Illinois, Peoria.
0: Cool. What are you doing? Sounds like you're in the car. Are you driving around?
1: Yeah, I am, but I'm kind of parked right now because I'm not trying to get to a record or anything.
0: Oh, well, that's good. You're very responsible. Have you eaten dinner yet?
1: Yeah, I sure have.
0: Oh, what'd you have?
1: I went to McDonald's.
0: Oh, there's nothing wrong with that.
1: I got their new meal. I'm not gonna lie, it's kind of ass.
0: Too bad. All right, well, nothing wrong with that. Just depends on when they make it to, I guess. But here's your song, and thanks for calling Liveline.
1: All right, thank you.

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0: 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What do you want to hear?
1: Can you play Pink Pony Go by Chapel Roan?
0: Chapel Roan, yes. The song that we were just talking about everybody being sick of. But not you, huh? You still love it?
1: I love it. It's my favorite song.
0: How? Why? What do you like so much about it?
1: Everything.
0: Everything. You can't even think. There's too many things.
1: It really is.
0: What's your name? Where are you calling from?
1: My name is Nexi, and I'm calling from Ord, Nebraska.
0: Okay, well, here's your song, and thanks for calling Live Line.

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1: Can I hear Mockingbird?
0: By Eminem. Diana. Yeah, every single night Eminem. We get a request for that. It's crazy why people love it so much.
1: Yeah, Eminem was my dad's favorite rapper.
0: Every dad's favorite rapper. Even the ones who don't like rap, they like Eminem.
1: Oh, yeah.
0: He wrote so many songs about being a father, too, and I think that's why he's so relatable, especially this song, you know, being famous and having a wife that wasn't very supportive because she's in and out of jail and raising two little girls. It's just the perfect track for anybody in that position.
1: Yeah, I like to think of the roles reversed because my dad wasn't really in my life, but my mom was.
0: Oh.
1: And I have a lot of younger siblings.
0: Well, let's play this right now, and thank you for calling Liveline. We're all thinking about it.

0: Mason, Throwback Thursday, all those great songs, your requests from the past, stay tuned. It's also new music from Taylor Swift, Eve. That's right. About a year ago, The Life of a Showgirl came out. Really, really good album. The Fate of Ophelia became like her biggest debut ever as a lead single. And now, tomorrow, The Life of a Showgirl, The Encore, comes out with four new songs, one of which is called Patient Zero. She teased us with a clip of the music video, and it's really, really good. So we're excited tomorrow night to have that for you. And it's all done by Max Martin and Shellback, who created not only the greatest songs of her career, but so many other massive stars like Britney Spears, Rihanna, The Weeknd, Katy Perry, and so many more. Literally since 1998, he's just been putting out banger after banger. Whatever you want to hear tonight, give us a call, shoot us a text. I promise we'll pick up and put you on the air because this is a live show. 85-LIVELINE is the number. That's 85-LIVELINE. Welcome in.
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9: 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Sounds terrifying? Not to Nate Wellems. 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That's right. 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Think about that. 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Nate Wellems. 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
15: Lows level off around 57 tonight under cloudy skies with a chance of rain showers. Overcast skies again tomorrow, slight chance of rain showers. High temperatures reach up to 67. Partly cloudy skies, tomorrow night, 55. I'm meteorologist Kara Foster on 100.5 The Hawk. Right now, 63.

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1: Hi, can I hear Skater Boy?
0: Avril Lavigne, absolutely. Who's this?
1: Adeline
0: for Avril.
1: Yep.
0: And why do you want to hear that?
1: It's just a really good song. Yeah. I like it.
0: Do you know how old it is?
1: No.
0: Take a guess. What year did it come out?
1: 1999.
0: Oh, yeah, that's a good guess. Actually, 2002.
1: All right.
0: 24 years.
1: I'm pretty close.
0: Where are you calling from?
1: Elmira, New York.
0: Elmira, great. Here's your song. Thanks for calling Live Line, her first hit.

0: 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Instant request, live line, what do you want to hear?
1: Hey, can you play Ain't in L.A. by Adele?
0: Oh, yeah, what is it about that song? It's like blowing up now.
1: Yeah, my wife loves that song.
0: Right. What's her name?
2: Her name is Mariah.
0: And who are you? Where are you guys from?
2: And I'm Christian. We're in College Station. We're actually at Century Square right now.
0: Nice. Any big plans tonight or this weekend?
2: No, I have to work tomorrow.
0: Oh. Let's party like it's 1999 then.
2: Yes, sir.
0: Get it over with. And then tomorrow you can go back to work and be miserable again. Ah! Have a great night. Thanks for calling Live Line.
2: All right. You too. Thank you.